There she is, actress Sissy Spacek, Lonely But Only For You. That was actually number 15 on the country charts in 1983, so it had to be right after I first started there because I first started doing country at Key West right about the, I can tell you exactly when it was, right about the end of October. I think it was like Halloween weekend or something. But so it had to have peaked in 83, number 15. And If I Could Just Get Through the Night was the other single. I think there was a third cut we played. I had to review the album cut titles again. I can figure it out. But If I Could Just Get Through the Night, I believe, was the second single. That was another one that we played. So pretty good stuff. Just kind of memories of my Monterey days. And sometimes, you know, even if a song didn't cross over like that one, so good we got to play it anyway. And it just as easily could have crossed over. Could have crossed over just as easily as, you know, an old Patsy Cline song. It just didn't. But good stuff. Of course, it was probably the wrong time period. If something like that had come out in the 60s, I think almost assuredly it would have crossed over. But that was a little bit late for that. And it was just kind of past the urban cowboy craze. That also probably didn't have been. Maybe if it had been 3 years earlier, it might even have crossed over, perhaps. But not in this case, but that's okay. We cheat and play some of those country onlys anyway. That's just, we just do that, you know. We got to kind of fudge on the rules once in a while and just play some good stuff, even if it didn't cross over. It is the DT Radio Mess, and let's see, what can we do next? Well, let's go over here.

Ah, yes, indelible memories of sweet, lovable you. That's a good one. That's Ray Conniff, the Ray Conniff Singers. Come on, Terry, get it together. Ray Conniff Singers and Invisible Tears, great version of that. And it was, of course, a country song. I believe Ned Miller had the country hit on that one, Invisible Tears. But that was the Ray Conniff Singers doing a nice job on Invisible Tears. Don't get to play that one very often. Number 57 on the pop charts, number 10 on the AC charts in 1964. So a good song that you don't get to hear too often because it didn't chart very high. Well, it charted pretty high on the MOR stations, but not on the top 40 stations, certainly. So that's why you don't hear that one too often. And because people, not that many stations are doing adult standards anymore. You still have those formats, and a good adult standards format would probably play that. But those are kind of few and far between these days. As I said in the oldies thing, it's just too minor a charter. So you got to find a show like this or something interesting on the internet, some interesting oldies type show where you'll hear something like that. It is the Dennis Terry Radio Extravaganza. I hope things are going well for you on this New Year's Double Eve. That's right. We'll be here till 3 o'clock today. And then, of course, Abeltron is in here in his small suit inside the machine. And then at 7 o'clock tonight is going to be our buddy Funky Joe. And he'll have his big suit on. He'll be here live. He'll be funking around in his basement. So it should be a lot of fun. Maybe some post-Christmas presents down there or something that he'll tell you about. But he'll be here tonight from 7 till 10 live. Football tomorrow, of course, at 11 o'clock, 10:45, the pregame between San Jose State and Ball State. And then we'll have some other KSJS programming, encore presentations, stuff, and then we'll be here at 7 o'clock tomorrow night with the New Year's Eve show, counting them down, the KY Swinging 60 at 9 o'clock. So that should all be a lot of fun tomorrow on 90.5 FM. The Beach Boys, what a great song this is, too. And Brian Wilson himself thought it should have done better, and it should have. She's Not the Little Girl I Once Knew. KSJS, 90.5 FM.

0: She's not the little girl I once knew. What a great song that is. The Beach, but Brian's right. That absolutely should have done better than it did. And I don't have the Peak stuff right in front of me. I didn't check it. But the Jazz Cat has it on CD3. Jazz Cat, the little girl I once knew, the Beach Boys. What was our chart action on that one?
1: Number 20 in 1965.
0: Yeah, should have done better than that one, than number 20. But that's just one of those things. But yeah, Brian always was disappointed because it didn't do better. That was a great song. She's Not the Little Girl I Once Knew. Came out, it's called The Little Girl I Once Knew. Came out before, right, shortly before the Pet Sounds album, which would come out the next year in 1966. But yeah, pretty cool stuff. Hope you like that one. She's Not the Little Girl I Once Knew. And they're not talking about the Jazz Cat either, I don't think. I hear banging around out in the building. It's good to know we're not in here by ourselves. We got other people in here. I don't know if it's the janitors or who it is. I thought it would be our FD&O people, but they don't seem to be. Well, it might be them. They weren't working in the usual areas of the building that they've been working in for the last few weeks. I was noticing today as I walked through the halls.
1: Well, I think they're probably either working in some other areas or upstairs.
0: Yeah.
1: Or...
0: Yeah, I think they're another part of the building because they've been working in our wing of the hallway here where the station is the last. Many days, but now I guess they're moved on to other parts of the building. They were telling me the other day, I was talking to one of them, and they've been here a couple months, and they're going to be here a while yet, putting in a whole new security system for the campus. So, yeah, I guess that's a pretty major job, I would say. And yes. It probably would take a while. So, yeah, it's a lot of fun for them.
1: Well, consider there's not a lot of people around here.
0: Yeah, it's probably easier for them to get all this work done with this weird COVID year. Maybe that was a good year for the college to decide to make a major change like that because it's a little easier for the workers to get things done. Not so many people afoot. Yeah, I've been kind of liking that. As I've been saying, you have people, I mean, you can come in the studio and things just... How can I describe? Well, things are just, I guess, more in order than they sometimes can be because you don't have as many people in. And even things like the bathrooms, things are left certain ways. They don't change. It's just kind of interesting with the building being so sparse of people. I'm getting to kind of like that. And you can come in here and kind of find things left the way they were the last time you were here. And things aren't changed around and moved around and shuffled around a lot like they normally would be. So it's kind of fun coming into a building where you just don't have as many people hanging around, and so things just kind of stay a lot more consistent, if that all makes sense. I guess it does. I try to make sense out of it. But yeah, I mean, for example, we can come in here tomorrow night. We can leave a whole bunch of our stuff in here overnight without bothering anybody because we'll be the next ones back the next morning, so we don't have to worry about the stuff being in anyone's way or anyone taking anything. Not that I'm saying people would take something, but if necessarily, I mean, they could. But it might some of the stuff might be in their way. We don't have to worry about that because there'll be no one here between 1 and 11. So it's kind of nice when you have fewer people. You have the studio. Everyone kind of has a studio more to themselves. There's not as much activity. And so it just makes for a kind of fun environment. I'm kind of getting to like it. But someday we'll probably be back to a lot more live people, and it won't be quite the same way. But hey, we'll enjoy it while it lasts. And we get to be here several days a week, and that's fun too. So, you know, not everything's bad about this COVID thing. There's not a lot of good, though, and I'm kind of glad to be getting out of 2020. But, you know, 2021 is not going to start any better, but I think things will get better in 2021 with two vaccines, now three, actually, as you probably know, and there have basically been three. It's just that the AstraZeneca vaccine hadn't been approved for over here, and it still hasn't, but it has been approved in the UK, and I think that's the first step. And that one, apparently, of the three vaccines, doesn't have to be stored in cool environments. So that's kind of interesting, too. The Pfizer has to be the coldest, of course, the first one that came along. And then we have the Moderna that doesn't have to be stored in quite as cold an environment. But the AstraZeneca, I guess, even less tweaky about cold storage. So kind of interesting. I think with all these vaccines, three vaccines on the way at least, I think 2021 will be a better year and more people will get vaccinated and we'll hopefully start to come back to some kind of normalcy because it's just been too weird, you know, anything from the restaurants being closed to the social distancing and the mask wearing and the this and that and the other thing.
1: And many people who have been sick.
0: Yeah, a lot of people have been sick. Yeah,
1: like, you know, I can mention like three former KSJS DJs.
0: Yeah. So that'll be, and one probably closest to Jazz Cat, to Karen and me, I guess closest, at least to me anyway, is Mike Schwartz. I think of all the former people, I knew him the best maybe, but he's just had a little COVID stuff to deal with. I heard a weird news story, and I'm sure the Jazz Cat heard this too. It's kind of freaky. I'm just starting to hear more about it now, but apparently some of the after effects of the COVID.

0: my buddy Cambridge Joe and our friend Susan and a whole bunch of Ross, a whole bunch of us, we've all been okay. So fortunately, it's been good for us. I hope you've been able to stay free of it too, because boy, you know what? You don't want a disease where you can have psychiatric after effects. That doesn't sound too good at all. My goodness, that's not a good thing. But so it's been a weird year, and it'll be good to get out of it, and we'll get started, unfortunately, in the same way in 21, but hopefully things will improve, as I mentioned, as the year wears on. We'll hope so, anyway. It is your Dennis Terry radio thing. It's almost the bottom of the hour. I talk my way almost to the bottom of the hour, and my goodness. And I guess the Jazz Cat has something to read over on her side of the room.
1: Yeah, because not to mention the many people who have died.
0: A lot of people have, unfortunately.
1: Don Wells from Gilgan's Island passed away due to COVID.
0: Don Wells, huh?
1: She played Marianne.
0: I forgot about it. She passed away when exactly? Do you remember?
1: Yesterday.
0: Oh my gosh! That's why I hadn't heard about it. It's very recent.
1: Yes.
0: Yeah, that is unfortunate. Yeah, we've lost some. Some good people this year for COVID and other reasons. But there have been a number of COVID victims. Yes, and unfortunately, and like I said, that latest thing with the psychiatric stuff, that's not too good. The virus mutating, and we got this other strain in the UK, and now it's actually made its way here. They have a guy in Colorado, and it was not a real populated part of Colorado that got it, and apparently he didn't do any traveling, so that's pretty weird, too. All kinds of weird stuff going on in 2020. I'd be glad to say goodbye to the year tomorrow night, huh, Jessica?
1: Yes.
0: Yeah.
1: And I'll be there to say goodbye.
0: We'll be here to say goodbye to it at midnight. Yeah. And we'll still be doing our countdown. Our Swing at 60 is going to go past midnight, by the way. A lot of times we try to get it in between 9 and midnight, but it's not possible because even if we didn't talk at all, there's 71 cuts, and you won't be able to squeeze 71 cuts into 3 hours. If you didn't talk at all, you could almost do it. You might miss by 5-10 minutes. So we'll probably be counting them down to around 12:30 or so. But we'll definitely get it done before we get out of here at 1, but it could probably be around 12:30 more realistically. So it'll be a fun countdown, the Swingin' 60 countdown from KYA this week, and actually it's the week of January the 2nd, 1960, and we'll count down KYA Swingin' 60, just like it was 60 years ago. Should be a lot of fun.
1: Yeah, okay. 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
3: 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Over

Yeah. Well, you know, that is so cool. I try not to do more than one reprise in a show, and we did it earlier. We did one earlier, but I'm gonna cheat again and do that, because that's very cool, and you're not going to hear that in very many places. That was actually an A-side in Japan. That was a couple years before he hit it big over here with Sukiyaki. That was in 1961. Probably fairly safe to assume, and I try not to make too many assumptions, but probably fairly safe to speculate a competing version over there, because that often happened, where you would actually have over here in the U.S., you'd have an artist like Del Shannon that would do Hats Off to Larry, and then somebody like in Japan or in the U.K. or Australia, artists in other countries would have their own big version of the song. For example, Go Away Little Girl, big by Steve Lawrence over here, big by Mark Winter over in the U.K. So I suspect this is probably a competing version over there. Hats Off to Larry from Kyu Sakamoto. Very cool. Kyu Sakamoto doing a neat job on that. So why not? Let's hear it one more time.

0: And that's music from Ronnie Dove, a number 25 song on the pop charts. And I believe it was 1965. Ronnie Dove and Kiss Away. That's a pretty cool song that you don't get to hear too often. The DT Radio Extravaganza. And yeah, it's happening here all the way up until 3 o'clock, which is not too much more time. It's only about 20 minutes, about 19 minutes away from 3. And at 3 o'clock, of course, we got Abeltron in here in his small suit. And then 10 o'clock, because he'll be, he has to be in his small suit to get him compressed up into that little machine, that little MP3 player. And then tonight at 7 o'clock, our buddy Funky Joe funking around in his basement with some neat Christmas presents he'll tell you about and some good post-Christmas music. Post-Christmas music. I guess that could be any time of the year other than Christmas. That's kind of a silly thing to say, I guess. But anyway, he'll be here tonight with a lot of good stuff for you. He always got a lot of neat stuff. Funky Joe funking around in his sweet basement tonight at 7 o'clock right here at 90.5 FM, the DT thing, for another few minutes.
1: Yeah.
2: We're not made.

A number 68 record in 1968 for Neil Diamond, of course. Sunday Sun, good one from Neil. 68 and 68, kind of like that. It's fun to have those kind of, you know, round number type situations. It is almost time to go home. Not quite, though. We're here for about another 15 minutes or so. And then, of course, it's going to be Abletron on the radio at 3 o'clock this afternoon. Four Tops. Something About You, Baby, on KSJS.

0: 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Well, I gave you a little tease. I said that's the B-side of you-know-what. Why, the Peter and Gordon fans, but of course. Oh, what's going on? No. Something funny happened. We got stuck on a frame. Interesting. At any rate, that was Peter and Gordon. And if I were you, and the hardcore fans know what that was the B-side of. Those of you not hardcore Peter and Gordon fans may not know. And, of course, it's the B-side of World Without Love. And World Without Love, a big hit for them. That was a great B-side. Another, I mentioned my buddy JPA earlier, J. Parker Antrim. And Joel turned me on to that one as well. But he used to play that as a cheap cut on KSFO and KYA. And it was always great to hear, If I Were You. What a good song that was. Nice, haunting melody. And I think it should have been an A-side. But they use that for a B. So, hey, what the heck. But a good one. Hope you like that, If I Were You. It is the DT Radio Mess. And we'll be here for just another few minutes, about 9 minutes before 3 o'clock. Don't forget, tomorrow we've got a bunch of stuff going on. New Year's Eve morning, we got the football game, and that'll be the game between San Jose State and Ball State. That's the Arizona Bowl, 11 o'clock for the kickoff time, 10:45 for the pregame show here at KSJS. And then we'll have some other encore presentation stuff in the middle of all that, in the middle of the between the football game and us. We'll be back in the evening, and we'll take you from 7 until 1 o'clock with our KY Swinging 60 countdown coming your way at 9 o'clock. So a lot of fun to be had by all tomorrow, we certainly hope.
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0: And the Bay Area weather actually not looking too bad if you like cool weather, because that's what we're in store for, some cool and mild temperatures for the next few days. Next couple days specifically will be in the 50s daytime highs, and the overnight lows will be in the 30s and 40s, and a very slight chance of a few showers tonight. Dry out by tomorrow morning, and then a chance of the real stuff, rain off and on Saturday all the way through Tuesday. That's what we can expect over the next 6 days. And the high is pretty much the same, 50s and 60s during the day, and 30s and 40s in the evening. Right now, holding steady from last hour, 57 KSJS degrees.

90.5 FM, KSJS, Big Bright Eyes, the title of that one, from Danny Hutton, the same guy that gave us, of course, Roses and Rainbows and went on to do Singing with a Three Dog Night and all that kind of thing. Well, we have worked our way to the end of another program, by golly. We got one more for you. I know we played it last week, but it's so cool we're going to play it again. I might as well mention that we played it last week because some people are going to catch us on that kind of thing because we often don't play songs just a few days apart, but it's a neat, obscure song. I remember requesting this a few years ago on one of the Radio Rick request shows on The Ride, and prior to the time I'd requested that, he couldn't remember the last time he had played it. It had been a long time since he played it or heard it. It's just one of those songs that you just don't hear very often. And because it was a B-side, and it was a B-side of a very minor cut, it's actually by Richie Havens, and it's Minstrel from Galt. That's what we're going to close out with. So I will get together with you again tomorrow evening at 7 o'clock, and we'll do our KYA countdown, the Swingin' 60. The Swingin' 60 cuts from 1960, 60 years ago. So that'll all happen tomorrow night. Don't forget the football game tomorrow morning at 11 o'clock, pregame show, 10:45, San Jose State and Ball State. Go Spartans. Let's get 8-0 out of the season, huh? And we'll see you tomorrow night at 7. As I said, let's close things out with Richie Havens. This is called Minstrel from Galt on 90.5 FM KSJS. If you haven't heard this before, I think you'll like it. It's kind of a neat minor thing for Richie. See you tomorrow night at 7. Have a good one.

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1: This old-time radio program was originally aired live, long before the advent of high fidelity. 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

0: Chicago from 90.5 FM KSJ. That's good to hear that one. Now we had a triple treat, and Ross will tell you why, but I think that's my favorite of those first three that we heard. Gone, Long Gone. Of course, that's when probably being, as well as being my fave of those three, and it was also the lowest charted, which is kind of typical for me, I guess.
1: You would be surprised. With a big asterisk, it is not the lowest charter of the three songs we played.
0: Oh, my gosh.
1: A big asterisk. But let's talk about Gone, Long Gone. That was a 1979 single for Chicago. And it's from their Hot Streets album. After Chicago 11, they said, okay, let's stop numbering the albums. Let's call the next album Hot Streets. And so they did and put out, you know, there's a slight change of pace for them. And they... at least three singles from it. Let me see. What was the big one? Alive Again. That had a great rockin' intro on it, Dennis. And that was top 15 in 78. And then one you probably also like with similar chart action, No Tell Lover. That was the second single.
0: Yeah, it's not too bad. I still like Gone, Long Gone better, I think.
1: Well, and the problem is Ross has a theorem that usually proves correct. The further down the road you go on singles, the lower the chart action. So the first single often charts the highest, the second single second highest, and on down the road. Well, just your luck. Gone, Long Gone. The third single, a big number 73 in April of 1979.
0: Yeah, pretty cool. I'm just noticing while you're talking, we seem to have some kind of rock concert going on in the building somewhere.
1: Well,
0: I don't know what it is. Someone's playing some loud
1: music. I think those are the boys in the production room putting together maybe mixing music from their rock, because I know some boys in the production room. They're probably playing it nice and loud.
0: Yeah, maybe that is it, because I'm hearing music over here that I don't normally hear. Kind of interesting. Not that it's that exciting. I can't even tell what it is, but I am hearing other music in the building. That's kind of different for a Saturday night.
1: So let's address the elephant in the room. If of those first three songs, Gone, Long Gone was not the lowest charter, what could it possibly have been? Because the other two, monster hits, just You and Me and Color My World. Well, Billboard has this irritating discrimination against B-sides.
0: And
1: Color My World was a B-side, and so they're not even going to give it a number. They're going to call it a tag-along B-side.
0: Oh, there you go.
1: And when you finally track down any chart that will give a number to Color My World, Cashbox has it at number 75. So that's two positions lower than Gone, Long Gone.
0: Yeah. But
1: that just goes to show you, take the charts with a grain of salt, because Color My World's a massive hit.
0: That's true, yeah. The least recognized certainly is Gone, Long Gone, and the most minor, regardless of what the charts might say.
1: Yeah.
0: And so, yeah, it's fun to hear that one again.
1: And also in there, by the way, to show you how irresponsible it is for Billboard and Cashbox to only cover it and call it a number 75 song, I looked at radio station playlists during that era of 1971. Chicago, Color My World, number one at 10 different stations in 10 major markets.
0: Oh, well, that's pretty wild, huh?
1: So you'd think, if you're number one in major cities, 10 of them, maybe you'd do a little better than number 75 on Cashbox.
0: Yeah, you'd think so, huh?
1: And it certainly is tested very well, because you're still hearing it to this day.
0: Oh, yeah, definitely.
1: And then started off with Just You and Me, not the word and, it's the letter N, Just You and Me. That was top 10, both adult contemporary and pop, in 1973. And the first two... I played the third one, Dennis, only because I knew you liked it, and we hadn't played it in the longest time. The first two spotlighted a fella from Chicago, the band Chicago, who passed away on Wednesday. His name was Walter Perezader. And, you think of Chicago, you're thinking guitars, you're thinking trumpets, you're thinking trombones. Well, Walter was in charge of the woodwind section.
0: Ah.
1: He played clarinet, flute, what else? And saxophone.
0: Oh, there you go.
1: So in that classic flute portion of Color My World, that's Walter Perezader playing that. And also, if you're listening closely, there's a saxophone bridge in the middle of Just You and Me. That's also Walter Perezader. And we're paying tribute to him because he died Wednesday at the age of 81. Sad to say, it was Alzheimer's.
0: Oh, yeah, that's not too good.
1: Yeah.
0: I was just at a radio thing today, and somebody, in fact, Don St. John was there. He just wrote a book, and he was there talking to us about CHRS. And someone asked Don if he worked with Jay Parker Antrim at KFRC. And he said, yes, he definitely did. And he remembered him. And he even talked about some of his interesting little personality quirks, which I got a kick of because because he said that Joel used to read a lot. And he would sometimes correct you on a grammatical thing on the English in the English language. If you used a term maybe incorrectly, he would tell you what the better word would have been. Yeah, I remember he definitely used to do that. And
1: yeah,
0: interestingly enough, nobody... maybe it's good, but nobody talked about what happened to him. No one. I told the Jazz Cat.
1: It wasn't big news in the radio circles.
0: I guess not. And I told the Jazz Cat later, saying, "Hey, you know, we should have gone up and talked to the guy that asked about him, because I kind of wonder if he or Don St. John have any idea what happened to Joel, if they knew about what an unfortunate ending he had, which we probably had talked about before. But to make a long story short, he passed away last year, and the end of his life was not good. As we heard, he went through some dementia stuff. I bring that up because you just mentioned the Alzheimer's thing, and Joel had the same kind of thing, had some sort of dementia, and he was wandering around out in front of the house and not recognizing people. And I certainly felt bad about that, because I knew Joel for a long time.
1: He was a really sharp guy.
0: Yeah, a really sharp dude. And you hate to see someone who's so brilliant like that have that kind of an ending to their life, where they're having problems, they don't recognize people, and they're so sharp and together, and then to see dementia set in like that and have such a horrible thing happen. And then he did die last July 14th, so we're coming up on the 1 year anniversary. So hey, since we're talking about him, I'm going to dedicate this show to my buddy JPA, Joel Parker Antrim. Joel was a good guy, and it's really a shame the way things came to an end, and it's sad we don't have him around anymore, because he easily could have been around. He's only a few years older than me. He would have been 78 this year.
1: Oh, yeah.
0: And so it's a bummer that I don't get to chat with him. And I feel bad that I had kind of fallen out of contact with him on one hand. But on the other hand, I guess I'm maybe glad, too, that I didn't have to see the ending, because that would have been very disheartening.
1: Oh, yeah. Yeah, so dedicated to Joel Parker Antrim, a.k.a. JPA.
0: Yeah, good guy.
1: And if you didn't know it, this woodwind guy for the band Chicago, Walter Perezader, a founding member. He was with them back when they were called The Big Thing, and then changed their name to Chicago Transit Authority. We're talking 1967. He's with the band all the way through 2017 when he retired.
0: Huh, pretty cool.
1: So a nice long run for Walter Perezader, the woodwind guy for Chicago.
0: Yeah.
1: You need sax, clarinet, flute, he's the guy.
0: Yeah, there you go. Pretty cool.
1: So his first three songs, a tribute to him. Welcome, welcome. With all this talk of radio and music, it can only mean one thing. The Saturday is Sunday edition of Friday Flashbacks. Over there on my extreme left is the Bay Area Radio Hall of Fame pioneer, Dennis Terry.
0: And Ross Hartman, the KSJS pioneer, Hall of Fame pioneer. We need to do a KSJS Hall of Fame. We talked about that.
1: Yeah.
0: A Hall of Fame or a Wall of Fame. Because we got lots of, we got a lot of people. A few of us are still here, like Ross and me, that have been here forever. And so maybe we should get some kind of Wall of Fame or Hall of Fame going. We just haven't put the effort into doing it.
1: Yeah, it can be done. It's just, the usual, hey, you want to do it? Go with that,
0: Yeah.
1: We're all too lazy to do that.
0: Yeah, we are too lazy to put anything together that, I guess. But
1: I tell my little tutoring student, Nishka, she kept saying, I'm too lazy to do this, I'm too lazy to do that. And she's not lazy at all. So I've got her to substitute the word busy for lazy.
0: There you go.
1: So now she'll say, I'm too busy to do that.
0: Yeah, that's kind of fun. Yeah, it's kind of fun. You get to tutor her. Because they are an Indian family, and so they have Ross kind of helping out and tutoring their daughter, and that's a pretty cool thing.
1: She's initially started several years ago for reading, because her parents are even more East Indian than she is. She's kind of the Americanized one, and so she'd be reading along and wonder about a word, and the parents are no help. They'd have to Google it.
0: Oh, yeah, yeah.
1: And so they had me come on board, and, we come across a word like, it's not pronounced Island, okay? S is silent, stuff like that.
0: Yeah.
1: And now her reading is excellent, and now we're working on her writing.
0: Oh, that's pretty cool.
1: Capitalizing names and countries, and maybe use a comma occasionally with a period.
0: Yeah, there you go. Yeah, that was pretty cool.
1: Yeah. So welcome, welcome. It is Oldies but Goodies with live DJs between now and 2 a.m.
0: We're actually live tonight on the 21st. No, that's tomorrow. The 20th. We will be the 21st, but the 20th, we're starting out on the 20th of June. We'll be going into the 21st of June, Father's Day. So we might as well wish everybody a happy Father's Day now, a premature e-fatherization just by a couple hours. But, it'll be Father's Day in a couple hours. So happy Father's Day to all of you who are anyway.
1: I did not plan ahead for that. I could have assembled a Father's Day disc with, you know, Daddy's Home and, you know.
0: Yeah.
1: But we already played our one Father's Day song on the Friday show, which is by the Winstons.
0: Ross and I are not fathers, and I guess they were saying Happy Father's Day up at Don St. John's thing, too. Yeah, some of the people were fathers, some of them aren't, but Happy Father's Day to everybody that is, anyway.
1: Or you can be a rascal and say, I'm not a father, as best I know.
0: Yeah, that's right, yeah.
1: No one's contacted me for child support.
0: Yeah, thank goodness.
1: Yeah, so
0: my gosh, yeah. So no father activity here, but yeah, there are plenty of people that are dads out there. So happy Father's Day to all you that may be listening who are dads, because it's just right around the corner, a couple hours away. It's already interesting to think about. It's already Father's Day on the East Coast, certainly, and also now in the Central Time Zone. So
1: Right. Yeah,
0: it's sneaking up on all of us here real soon.
1: So yeah. I don't know. It just didn't occur to me to do a Father's Day disc. I don't think we did a Mother's Day disc either. So
0: I don't think we did, no.
1: We just ignore those holidays as far as oldies go.
0: Yeah, you could do that, but it would just take extra time and stuff. And,
1: yeah.
0: I guess tomorrow's in addition to Father's Day, tomorrow also happens to be the official beginning of summer. So I guess we're not doing it, but I know my buddy Radio Rick will have a summer show. So if you like a lot of summer songs, check him out, theriotradio.net. That'll be happening tomorrow afternoon from 2 to 5. Rick will play lots of neat summer songs for you.
1: Cool.
0: So you want to tune by and check that out.
1: Now, if you're lazy like me, you pull up the iTunes database, type in the word summer, and play all those songs. The trick is to play a summer song that does not have summer in the title.
0: Yeah, that would be kind of fun.
1: Yeah, that's a little more work.
0: It was a pretty good one that time. You don't hear very much. I'm trying to remember what it was on the morning show this morning. It'll probably come to me in a while, and it was by a group that didn't have many hits either. So now I'm back myself in a corner. I can't remember what it is. I got to try to remember what the heck it was, because that show doesn't replay, so I won't get a second chance to hear it. Yeah. So I'm just going to have to remember on my own. But it was a pretty good summer song, and you don't hear it very often.
1: Okay.
0: So I'll see if it comes back to me.
1: We've successfully talked our way up to what we call the 20 break. So, Dennis, you can guess that the good time, the do-it-all girl, is in our future.
0: Yeah, there you go. The St. Louis girl.
1: Yeah.
0: Even though she's not from St. Louis, we say that because it's our cart number for that spot is 314, which happens to be the St. Louis area code.
1: Boy, that's deep behind-the-scenes stuff.
0: It is, huh?
1: Yeah. Out of the break, something kind of fun. We all remember Jan and Dean performing Linda, top 30 song in 1963.
0: You remember Buddy Clark's version.
1: And I'm glad you said exactly the right thing, because right after that, we're going to play the Buddy Clark version. Same song, only went to number one for 2 weeks back in 1947.
0: Yeah, boy, it did sound different back then, as you will hear. Jan and Dean doing a major reworking of that song.
1: Yeah. And as I recall, correct me if I'm wrong, the Buddy Clark version written about a little girl who went by the name of Linda Eastman.
0: Yes,
1: and she goes on, grows up, and marries Paul McCartney, becomes Linda McCartney. So the girl in the subject of the song becomes famous after all.
0: Yeah, and also part of the Eastman, the Kodak family.
1: That's right.

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4: We can always cut this off. There's nothing. It doesn't work, right?
5: Yeah.
4: I think you better slide into it. I'm gonna slide into it.
5: Okay.
6: One, two.

0: Hello, cutie. What's your name?
1: Fresh. I don't talk to strangers.
0: Oh, I'm no stranger. Been waiting every evening for you to walk by.
1: Keep waiting. I'm still walking.
0: Oh, what's your name?
1: None of your business.
0: Pretty name. But I'll just call you Linda.
1: Well, how did you guess?

0: This is where I live.
1: Well, could I see you again sometime?
0: Maybe.
1: How about Saturday night?
0: Well...
1: Shall I pick you up at 8?
0: Okay.
1: Oh, boy, that's a date.
0: Bye now.

0: And there they are, Ronnie and his cute little Daytonas there with Sandy for you from 90.5 FM.
1: And it's a shame that doesn't get played more often because it did make the top 30 in 1965. But hey, according to John McLeod, if you didn't make the top 10, we don't want to talk to you.
0: Yeah, a lot of programmers feel that way. A lot of programmers will not play things beyond the top 10. That's why I'm so disenchanted with most oldie stations that I go searching for either small market stations that are doing something unusual or an internet station like the Ride Radio or something along those lines, a real oldies music radio where they will play some deeper stuff because most stations are playing just the same boring 700 songs or so over and over and over.
1: Yeah, well, I guess some consultant somewhere figured play the familiar stuff and your ratings will be high. And they got to have high ratings to stay in business.
0: Yeah, I guess that is, and I'm sure that's true. Unfortunately, I wish more people thought the way I did, where, you know, whether it's music or, you know, food or whatever it might be, I wish more people were interested in, you know, checking stuff out they don't know. But apparently the vast majority of people are not interested in that.
1: Yeah. So we're a little niche show that plays the songs that maybe did not make the top 10 for the weirdos that like to expand their musical horizons.
0: Yeah, yeah, for those of us that are apparently way in the minority. Yeah. But yeah, so stations are always pretty careful about that. They will not play stuff that is outside the top 10. That's just the way most oldie stations. That's why most oldie stations are pretty dull. But I have managed to find not just internet stations. I have found some unusual stations like WTZQ. We'll give them a couple of plugs here. WTZQ is in Hendersonville. Is that North Carolina? Yeah, I think it's Hendersonville, North Carolina, WTZQ. And they're pretty cool. They're an AM station with an FM translator, and they stream, and they have a real interesting mix of stuff. You even hear some country things that didn't cross over. And
1: might we get a farm report?
0: I don't know if they have any farm reports, but they certainly have some pretty interesting music. No doubt about that. And you'll hear quite a interesting mix. Like I said, you'll even hear some country things that didn't cross over, and just a real unusual sort of mix of stuff that you would not expect. And that happens on a few small market stations. What's another one that I can plug that I've heard? Well, the WGPA, they call themselves Ameripolitan, which is an interesting format. And they kind of mix country and rockabilly and all these different things. But there are some interesting stations out there. I'm sure there are other ones I'll think of later. But there are some cool stations that actually will play some. And it's weird. It's different now. You used to look for major market stuff because you always wanted to hear the good jocks. Well, now that most stations don't have jocks on the air, unfortunately, or not many of their voice tracked if they're even on at all. But most stations don't have any jocks anymore. So now you got to look for the small markets that have the interesting music mixes, and that's kind of what I look for now, because I'm not going to find the days of Ember Hudson and Cousin Brucey and Russ the Moose and
1: stand up all night listening to their comedy bits. That's not going to happen.
0: Yeah, right. Russ the Moose and Gene Nelson and people like that, and like I said, Dan Ingram, all the great jocks, those days are gone.
1: Yeah.
0: So you're not going to find many anymore. So now you got to look for the interesting music formats, because not many jocks on the air. Yeah. And the ones that are on the air are probably people coming up, and they're not quite as good as most of I've heard are not quite as good as those legendary folks.
1: Sure.
0: Some of the examples I just gave you. So, yeah, it's a different thing. You got to look for the interesting music formats now, which end up being in the small markets.
1: Yeah. Before Sandy by Ronnie and the Daytonas, it was Rick Nelson from 1963, String Along.
0: Yeah.
1: Dennis, here's the phone dropper. He's covering Fabian.
0: Yeah, that's right. Yeah, both of them did that song, and neither of them did all that well with it. I think Fabian did a little better, didn't he?
1: You are exactly incorrect, sir.
0: Oh, okay.
1: So Fabian, in 1960, number 39 for him. Rick Nelson, in 1963, admittedly, his star is declining, but he makes the top 25 with String Along.
0: Oh, that's pretty cool.
1: Yeah. So a good little song that made the top 40 for two different teen idols. So I guess that's better than not charting at all.
0: Yeah, I guess so, yeah.
1: Also in there, of course, the Linda double play, the Jan and Dean one that the Rock and Rollers will know, and then the Buddy Clark version that the old-timers will know.
0: Yeah, that's right. Some of the folks that like the big band music.
1: Yeah.
0: Yeah.
1: If you want some rock and roll out of the break, we've got the Knickerbockers and their biggest hit, Lies. Dennis, another phone dropper.
0: Yeah.
1: It tests very well. You hear it on oldies formats. Went out in late 65, only got to number 20.
0: Yeah, that is weird. And we're talking about big band music. I guess we'll plug one more station. What the heck? Only because Upper CHRS, the California Historical Radio Society, in case people didn't know what I'm talking about, I mentioned them a few times already. But up at CHRS, they have a little AM station on 1570. It doesn't cover very much distance. It covers a part of Alameda. And what's interesting is they rebroadcast Radio Sausalito. So if you like that kind of thing, you can go to Radio Sausalito. I think it's RadioSausalito.com. You have to check the website.
1: Is that the one I get Cellular Dreams on?
0: Yeah, I believe that.
1: Would that be cool?
0: I believe that is run on Radio Sausalito. That sounds right.
1: Yeah.
0: I think they do run that one. I'm going to have to check that out. I have to ask Tim or Larry, but I think that's the station that's on. But Radio Sausalito, they're an internet station, and they do a lot of big band stuff. And so you might hear that Betty Clark song on that station.
1: Cool.
0: So, yeah, so they're doing the big band thing, and so that's kind of
1: fun. So how do you get to that again on your computer?
0: Well, it's Radio Sausalito. You probably could, I'm going to guess it's RadioSausalito.com,
1: okay.
0: But you will need to verify that for sure.
1: Yeah.
0: If you have a smart speaker, I think you can just tell it to play Radio Sausalito, and it'll go there. And
1: depending on how smart it is.
0: Yeah, that's right. Well, if you say the right thing, it will go there, and I think that probably is the right thing.
1: Okay.
0: Now, there is a station that they were just talking about on the All Things Radio show, which is over on Legend Oldies every Thursday, and that apparently is it's SF70s. It means San Francisco, apparently. San Francisco, it's an all-70, yeah, something that Ross might like, actually, an all-70s station. I listened to it for a while. It didn't knock me out. I don't know that I'm going to... I guess I have to give it more time. Jeff, the All Things Radio guy, says he's listened to it for a few days, and he didn't hear a lot of repeats. They seem to have a pretty big list. Well, maybe, but I listened for a while, and it didn't knock me out. I wasn't hearing Parker McGee or Gene Cotton or any of the stuff I'd want to hear, so I don't know that it's that exciting. Okay. But I bring it up because... It's a San Francisco 70s station, and it's called SF70s. But if you get a smart speaker, you cannot tell it to play SF70s. You have to tell it. Now, Jeff said, and I found he was incorrect, at least on my smart speaker, but he said you tell it to play SF70S. You just say play SF70S from TuneIn. Well, I found that didn't work. I had to tell it to play... I said to it, play 70S SF from TuneIn, and that worked.
1: Oh.
0: So I don't know. It's weird. It definitely is not going to work on SF70s, but Jeff's idea of play SF70S, that doesn't work either. So I think if you say play 70S SF from TuneIn, it'll go there if you really want to hear the station. It doesn't knock me out, but that's okay.
1: Yeah.
0: I'll check it out somewhere. Maybe I just haven't checked it out enough. But I bring that up because there are some stations that are tricky to get to on the smart speaker. And some things have to be tagged with the platform they're on. In other words, you have to tag it with TuneIn. If you just tell it to play that station without TuneIn, it may bring you to a whole different station.
1: Oh,
0: so all kinds of tricks to learn on the smart speaker.
1: Yeah.
0: But Radio Sausalito, I think that should be pretty straightforward. I think you can get there. Just telling it that, and you can certainly look up the website. And you can hear a lot of fun big band there, and they run that on that little 1570 low-power AM thing they have up at CHRS, too. So.
1: All right. Very cool. Knickerbocker's up in the sack with lies, but first I need some Adubala over there.
0: Oh, yes. This is always a fun one.
2: Yeah.
1: Yep.
2: Yeah.
1: Yep.
2: Yeah.
3: We're not made.

0: Harlem Nocturne by the Viscounts, not the Viscounts. Some people, not many people say that, but some people do. It's the Viscounts.
1: Yeah, and there's an S in there, silent S, like Island, and charted twice, Dennis. Initially in 1960, number 52 on the pop charts, number 17, Rhythm and Blues. And you think, okay, it's done. Joel Whitburn should tell us why songs re-chart, because it's always a mystery to us. We don't know why, you know, maybe used in some movie or TV show, but Harlem Nocturne re-charts in 1966 and does even better.
0: Sometimes they actually reissue them when they chart again, and then who knows why that happens either.
1: Yeah. But, if you're the Contours, from Dirty Dancing, or Stand By Me from that movie of the same name, it gets reissued with a whole new label number.
0: Yeah. But sometimes they'll just get reissued several years later. I don't know if the reissue comes first or the airplay, but they usually coincide.
1: Yeah.
0: And who knows why that happens. So like something will chart in 63 and then again in 66, and it doesn't do all that well either time. But yeah. Who knows why those things happen.
1: And this is rare, where the second pressing, the second reissue, the reissue of it actually does better. Because
0: yeah,
1: in 1960... Harlem Nocturne number 52 pop, in 1966 number 39 on the pop charts.
0: Yeah, that is strange.
1: And it is a classic instrumental. So.
0: And it is more of a 1960 sound than it is 66. That's even, I think, more mysterious probably. Yeah,
1: absolutely. In there we had, of course, Lies by the Knickerbockers. That was their biggest hit. And for a train wreck of mixing a rocker with something rather mellow, Eileen Rogers in the middle there, Give Me, was the song, a big number 61 in 1956. And so that just goes to show you, we'll play a hard rocker, and then Eileen Rogers, kind of middle of the road, and a jazzy instrumental, all in the same set.
0: Yeah. And since we're talking about radio stations with unusual mixes, like kind of like what you just heard in the last several songs here, I did think of another station that might be worth mentioning. And they're interesting because they do kind of almost a separate daytime and nighttime format. They're not totally different, but it's kind of a regular oldies format during the day with a little more 70s and maybe 80s, but certainly more 70s. And it's more straight on oldies. Then at night, they go into a whole mix, and that's WBSC-LP for a low power FM.
1: Sure.
0: WBSC-LP, and at night they'll play something like maybe an Elvis Presley song, followed by a Frankie Lane, followed by Nat Cole, then maybe a Four Seasons and a Beach Boys, and then a Keeley Smith song. So they mix a lot of MOR in their music at night. So that makes it a pretty interesting rotation. I kind of wish they do that one all day, but it's certainly something interesting to listen to at night. So there are some small market stations that do some pretty unusual mixes, but you got to kind of search around for them.
1: Yeah,
0: and that's kind of what you have to look for radio entertainment these days, like I said, because the live jocks aren't around anymore. So you got to look for the small market guys that decide to do something a little offbeat.
1: Yeah.
0: And so it's pretty weird, when you hear like an Elvis Presley song, then you hear something by Mantovani, perhaps, but that's exactly what you might hear on that station.
1: We try to avoid that here. And, if we see Elvis and Mantovani coming up side by side, maybe we'll put in a jingle or a talk or something. But sometimes it's just a train wreck.
0: Yeah, and those mixes are fun. I kind of enjoy this station's nighttime mix. And they're one of the only stations I've found recently that kind of does that sort of thing, where they day part the music and do a lot more MOR music at night. So, yeah, there are some interesting small market stations, most definitely. And WTZQ, like I said, is interesting. And they have some live jocks on that station, too, which is pretty cool. In fact, the owner himself is on in the morning with another gal, which I'm thinking might be his wife. I've never asked him. I did talk to him one time. He's a nice guy. And Mark Warwick, and Mark's on in the morning. And then they have a gal, I think, who does a 2.5-hour show in the afternoon. Pretty short, not quite 3 hours. I think she's on 3 to 5:30 Eastern time.
1: Okay. Sounds like a TV schedule from the 60s.
0: Yeah. It's funny stuff. But yeah, some of these small market stations do some interesting, weird stuff. And they're the ones that I always try to find, because there are plenty of stations that are certainly not worth listening to, but there are some interesting small market ones. They're kind of fun.
1: Absolutely.
0: And I'm always looking for something, interesting, because I don't need to hear, like I said, I don't need to hear the same 700,000 songs over and over and over.
1: Or 700, 800 songs.
0: That's what I meant. 700, 800,
1: we want 7,000 to 8,000. That's more our speed.
0: Yeah. I mean, I said 700, 800, or 1,000, because some stations probably might do 1,000 or a little more. Yeah. But still, that's not very many, especially when they do those over and over and over.
1: Absolutely.
0: So, yeah, you want to, you do want to find the ones that might have 7 or 8,000. Our buddy Radio Rick at the Riot's got an incredible rotation, and one of the things that makes his rotation really good, and I don't really talk to him about it, but he's borrowed what I call an MOR/AOR formatic. That being that MOR stations and AOR stations, of course, did this too. They would not just play hit singles; they would play a lot of album cuts, and so he has taken that MOR formatic first. First it was MOR, and then it spread to AOR later. But he took this MOR/AOR formatic, and he's now incorporated that into his oldie format. So you won't just hear, the hits by the Chiffons or the Sam Cooke or Bobby Darin. You may hear some album cuts, and so that also helps make his rotation even bigger, because he's not just doing the major and minor hits. He's even doing album cuts by the artist. So that's a neat formatic to have borrowed from the other side, and I think it makes the rotation even that much more interesting.
1: Borrowed it from KOIT.
0: KOIT certainly did that kind of thing. And, that's what you mentioned. A lot of stations would do that. It was very common for MOR stations. You tune into KSFO or KNBR in the 60s, and, they'd be playing album cuts in addition to hits. And so Rick's just kind of moved over now and added that to the oldie format, because oldie stations have always just played singles and just played, in fact, big charters, as we talked about. So now you not only get the major and minor charters, but you even get to hear maybe a cool album cut by the Shirelles instead of just their hits. So that's what makes another thing that makes the Ride Radio such a good, diverse oldies mix.
1: Absolutely. Dennis, out of the break, I'll throw this out there without any firm confirmation, but I dare Record Rich or even Radio Rick to prove me wrong. One of the first top five singles, or let's call it songs, to be in True Stereo. And I'm talking 1956 for Bing Crosby and Grace Kelly, True Love. The reason it was in stereo in 1956 is because it was in a motion picture, and they wanted stereo for the theaters.
0: Yeah, and I've never had an engineer exactly explain to me, because I need to find an engineer that could tell me just what it is. But you will find over the years various soundtrack songs, even if they came out prior to 57, you will find them in stereo, because they did they did stereo mixes in those days, or at least multi-tracking. It was done a little differently. They did stereo stuff, and it was done differently than the conventional stereo stuff that we saw starting to pop up in 1957 forward. And so some of the soundtrack things you will see in stereo, but that's all you'll see for if you're looking for anything prior to 57. It's only soundtrack stuff, but it is interesting, because there is some of it out there.
1: Sure. So listen to both of your speakers. It's Bing Crosby, Grace Kelly, True Love in stereo from 1956. Yeah. But first, did you know that KSJS is your one-stop shop for Spartan Athletics? 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
0: And, a lot of the times when we have a game coming up, I have no idea who the announcers are, so I've thought about doing this. Knowing me, I probably will be silly and do this sometime, but I've thought about telling people to tune in, whatever the football game is on Saturday, and hear Perry Roberts and Robert Perry call the game.
1: Yeah.
0: Just make up a pair of silly names.
1: Sure.
0: And neither of them will be right, but hey, you'll tune in and hear the game. And.
1: Okay. Sounds like
0: yeah, what the heck? I think I was supposed to play this.
1: Yes, you are.
2: Packers! Vikings!
0: Crackers, Vikings.
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0: And the Bay Area weather, not looking too bad, actually. It's going to be a little cooler again Sunday, tomorrow, Father's Day. And then we'll warm up a little bit on Monday, and that'll go on through the first part of the week, the warmest day being Wednesday. And then we'll start a gradual cool down by Thursday again. So, pretty much, a nice week. And no precipitation on the horizon or anything, which means basically daytime highs for the most part in the low 80s. We'll have some upper 70s for Sunday and probably the same for the latter half of next week. And otherwise, 80s, low 80s for your Monday through Wednesday. And overnight lows will be in the 50s. Right now,
1: 61.
0: We got 61, a magic 61 KSJS degrees.
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a place for us. A time and a place for us.

PJ Proby and Somewhere is the title of that one. Somewhere. You don't get to hear that one too often. Number 91 in the U.S. Sure did a lot better in the U.K., though, clocking in at a big number 6 over there. So there you go. PJ Proby and Somewhere right here on the Terry program for a Saturday night as we move toward Sunday, which, of course, will be Father's Day. So Father's Day coming up in about 43 minutes or so.

0: And there you have Lulu. That's right, Lulu, and I'll Come Running Over. That's a pretty cool song. You really don't get to hear that often, actually. So kind of fun to hear that one. It is the DT radio thing, and we're going on. We're going on until about what time? 2 in the morning, huh? Yeah, 2 in the morning would be about right. Lulu, I'll Come Running Over, and let's see. I think I have the chart action for you on that. I'll have to try to get that again because I looked it up before I went on the air, and I probably forgot it like a dummy, but I'll get that for you. Let's see. In the meantime, though, why don't we take a quick listen to Ross over in the KSJS Other Room. I got Ross over there. Ross, what's happening in the Mike Adams Lounge anyway?
1: Hey, there, Dennis. Here I am over in the Mike Adams Lounge, digging the oldies but goodies. Not necessarily the biggest hits of all time, and that's what I like about it. A lot of songs that miss the top 10 that those other stations aren't playing.
0: Hey, you're right.
1: And we'll get right back to it. But first, a quick reminder.
0: All right, what do you got?
1: Are you, as someone you know, experiencing food insecurity?
0: Yeah.
1: Well, Lighthouse Food Rescue can help. They're located at 309 North 17th Street in San Jose. 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

there he is, the big man himself, Frank Sinatra there, and Somewhere in Your Heart. That was a pretty, I think it was number 32 on the pop charts, but did a lot better on the AC side at number 4. Kind of fun to hear that one, Somewhere in Your Heart. And something else I'll mention, you might have noticed that you heard a KIV jingle before that. And if you were listening closely, you might have noticed that the jingle singers sounded a little goofed up, especially on the 1590. Well, if you notice that, you're absolutely right. I'm not sure where we got that. I may have given Ross a dub of that package. I don't know. But I know I've had a copy of that, or a couple copies of that, actually. A lot of people may not know that about me. I'm a jingle collector, though I haven't been collecting a lot for quite a few years now. But I collected a lot of

Pam's Series 27, the Jet Set. For those of you who keep track of such things, not many of you do, but for those couple of you that do. So it's the Jet Set, and I have a copy of that KLIV Series 27 package. And yes, indeed, there is a goof in that package that they left on there, and that's what you heard. So you heard the outtake jingle. The one right after it was a better sing of the very same jingle. So there you go. Pretty weird stuff. You never thought you'd hear a jingle outtake. I was even kind of surprised because I just thought that, yeah, we had a jingle, would have been the regular one, but I don't think there are any other outtakes included on that package other than that one, and that's the one that Ross just happened to get. Kind of interesting, but yeah, that's a fun package. That's a great package. Series 27 and Series 29, which is one that KYA used the following year. KLIV used Series 27 in 1964, and in 65 KYA was using Series 29 called the Go-Go package, and similar, there are some similarities between those two series. Series 29 was a little different. I recall Bill Meeks, the guy that owned Pam's, talking about using fast Greek rhythms in some of the cuts on 29. But they're both great packages. I have a couple of my favorite series, the Jet Set, Series 27 and Series 29, the Go-Go package, a couple of good ones from Pam's. And so there you go. That was an old KLIV jingle, kind of fun to hear. Pam's did some classic stuff. I'm telling you, man, radio is just not much fun anymore, is it? I mean, not only do you hear a lot of stations that don't play interesting stuff, but you don't even hear a lot of cool jingles like that anymore. When was the last time you heard a great jingle like those jingles, like the one you heard in the Series 27? It's not been any time real recently, I guarantee you that, because no one's making cool jingles like that anymore. We've lost a lot of creativity in radio. Has been lost over the years. It's very sad. Because it's just not as exciting as it used to be. I'm still doing it. I have fun doing it. But I have to admit, the whole industry is going right into the dumper. I got to be honest. There's so many things that are just, not what they used to be. And, things are changing a lot. I mean, you think about it. When we grew up, we had four major networks on the radio. We had the ABC, CBS, NBC, and Mutual. What do we got left? ABC. I'm not disparaging ABC. They do a good job, of course. But the sad thing is we had four networks. We got one now. So, that's just an example. But radio is changing, and not for the better, not for the better. But hey, yeah, what can I do about it? Not a thing. Sit back and just experience it, observe it, and maybe criticize it on the radio like I'm doing now. But, there's not much we can do. Unfortunately, radio isn't. For a lot of people, it's not as important as it used to be. It still is for me. I think it always will be till I die. For a lot of people, radio is not at all what it used to be, and that's why it's that's why it's going into the dumper, and it's going downhill. And I just being honest about it, I don't guess that that would be an encouraging thing, for example, for instructors to tell people at San Jose State or any other school that has a broadcast department. It's probably not the kind of thing you want to hear. But hey, I'm just being honest. It's not what it was, and that's probably not. It's not something I would expect a teacher, of course, to say, because that's not what you want to say when you want to get people to take classes. But now that's not the industry at all that used to be. I wish it was. I wish I could say it was. But there's a good example. We had four networks, and now we're down to one. So I guess they call that progress. Oh, well, enough complaining. Anyway, let's get back into the music from 90.5 FM with this one here.

0: that's a good one. That's Connie Francis and Among My Souvenirs right here from 90.5 FM KSJS. You heard the Kingsman with Jolly Green Giant in front of that. And in front of that one, one that you don't hear very often, Jamie Coe. And can I remember what the title is now? I probably can't. I will check it out for you, though, because I have a message for you to play. A message to play for you, that is. I don't have a message for you to play unless you're in here running my board. I have a message to play for you, though, and that would be this.
1: I have a request tonight. When you hear this, that is the introduction.
2: 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Bang.
0: Thanks there very much there, Bohemian. You can check him out Monday morning from 6 until 10. And Jamie Coe, I'll Go On Loving You is the title of that song that you heard the 3 songs ago that I said you don't hear too often. You don't hear it too often because it's very minor. Only number 3 on Weam, W-E-A-M, in Arlington, Virginia. So there you go. A pretty minor one from Jamie Coe, along with the Connie Francis song and the Kingsman song. All that neat stuff coming at you in the last few minutes from 90.5 FM KSJS, your Terry show for a Saturday night, moving into Father's Day Sunday morning.
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0: Madeline Bell, I'm Gonna Make You Love Me. Let's hear it the normal way first, then we'll hear it L-R.

Madeline Bell on 90.5 FM. I'm going to make you love me. Now, that was the normal stereo mix that you got to hear. And now, on Radio Rick's recommendation, and I even miss this myself. Ross probably caught it. It's one of those, I got to say, I always like to listen to the Hometown Countdown, and I try to do that. But I have to be honest, on Saturday nights during baseball season, I sometimes hear part of the show, and I'm kind of distracted by baseball games and things that are going on. And sometimes I hear part of it, and parts of it I don't hear because I'm checking out baseball games. But at any rate, a great show, the Hometown Countdown. Rick does that, Radio Rick does that every Saturday night from 6 until 9. And then you get a replay from noon until 3 on Wednesday. And that's all at theRideRadio.net. So Rick mentioned apparently on the air that the L-R version of I'm Gonna Make You Love Me is actually pretty interesting. So we are going to check it out. I've never even heard it myself. Ross has heard it, but I've not heard it. So I'll hear it for the first time, maybe along with a lot of you. And it's interesting because there are some things that, I guess some spoken word stuff in here. It's not a spoken word song, but there's some speaking of some sort that you really don't get to hear. It gets kind of covered up in the regular mix. And that's true a lot of times on L-R. You get some neat, harmonies and different things that get covered up in the stereo mix. And when you listen to it in L-R, it's really kind of neat because some of those things will come right at the forefront because, of course, L-R is the opposite of mono. It cancels anything that is exactly in the center. So the further away from center something is, the more you're going to hear it if you listen in L-R. So let's take a listen to this one and see what vocal tracks we get to hear at hotter levels than usual. And I'm assuming that a lot of the lead vocal probably is going to cancel. We'll listen to it and find out. That's the way it often works. But that's, again, you're just at the mercy of the way the song was mixed. You have your L-R option. And, yeah, a lot of times the vocals do cancel, but not always. And Beach Boys songs, they rarely do. So it just depends on their mix. But let's take a listen to this one. I'm Gonna Make You Love Me, Madeline Bell. Let's hear it L-R style now and see what we think. Should be kind of fun, I think.

0: Well, I don't know. I guess that was interesting. It didn't do much for me. Not to disappoint anybody here. I mean, the thing I noticed mostly is in the latter part of the song, you could really hear the compression. You could hear the gain writing, the pumping when they were hitting the vocals. You could hear the compression working. I really noticed that in all my stuff, but I didn't notice anything really interesting that jumped out. Maybe I'm just not into that song enough because it's just an average song for me, and so I didn't really. Notice anything outstanding. I was a lot more knocked out by the Love and Spoonful recommendation that Radio Rick made of You Didn't Have to Be So Nice. That was cool. This was just kind of there. Like I said, I think I noticed the compression in the latter part of the song over anything else. I didn't notice all that much going on. But hey, always fun to check out songs that all minus are because you never know. They can be quite interesting sometimes. 7.5 minutes in front of the hour of 12 midnight. And, oh, my gosh, I'm supposed to put something into my machine that I have not put in there. So let me put it in there now. Let's play it for you.
1: When you were a little kid and you thought about what you wanted to be, teaching was at the top of your list. But things changed. And as you got older, teaching didn't seem like the best option anymore. So you're thinking you'll be something else. But what would your 12-year-old self say? Now you want to be a doctor. You don't think teachers save lives? 25 at a time. An actress? Try playing a different role every time the bell rings. How about a scientist? Ever heard of physics? Chemistry? Who do you think teaches that? 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
0: All right, thank you very much, my dear. And don't forget to check out Celluloid Dreams. It's on right in front of Miss Cat's Cradle, which happens every Monday night. Miss Cat's Cradle happens 6 to 10. Celluloid Dreams is on 5 to 6. And they'll bring you some pretty interesting interviews. Tim Sika does a good job with that program. Tim Sika and Larry Jakubits. They interview producers and actors and directors. And they have Peter Canavesi in there to review some of the latest films and all that sort of stuff. So check it out, Celluloid Dreams, 5 to 6 every Monday right here from 90.5 FM KSJS Ground Zero Radio.
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0: I took 5 years of Spanish in school, and it's not that easy for me. That's because I guess if I had to continue to speak it all my life after 2 years in junior high and 3 years in high school of Spanish, I guess it would have been easy. But, you lose things if you don't use them, and I haven't used a lot of Spanish over the years much at all. So that's why I can't go out and have a conversation with you now. If you speak fluent Spanish, don't speak it to me because I'll be lost. Anyway, the weather situation. Did I play the weather jingle? I think I did. Let's do it again in case I didn't. And the weather, well, in a few words, it's going to be pretty nice, actually. Daytime highs on Sunday, Father's Day, will be in the upper 70s, maybe the low 80s. We'll be in the 80s for sure, Monday through Wednesday. Then we'll start to cool off again about next Thursday. Wednesday being the hottest day of the week. Overnight lows, by the way, after the daytime highs in the 80s, the overnight in the low 80s, the overnight lows will be in the 50s. Right now, we've got... what do we got? 66 KSJS degrees.
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day and all the night, the Kinks for you from 90.5 FM KSJS. And we had Stonewall Jackson right in front of that with Mary Don't You Weep, number 41 on the pop charts, but number 12, was it 41? I think it was 41 on the pop charts. Number 12, though, on the country charts, did pretty well in 1960. DT in the radio until 2 o'clock, and now we're actually, technically, I guess we're into the we're into Father's Day. Yes, so we're here now at 12:01 a.m., and hey, happy Father's Day officially, and I hope you got something planned with your dad, if your dad's still around. Mine isn't. A lot of us don't have dads anymore, but a lot of us do as well, so, or a lot of you do. A lot of us doesn't, but a lot of you do. So, hey, if you have your dad around, hey, that's good. Go out and spend some time with him and do something fun. And what the heck? Maybe go to a restaurant or, I don't know, go to the park. Go do something with your dad, though, on Father's Day. That's always a good thing to do. Minute past 12, let's get back into the music with this one. W. Gray. He's in with the in crowd, so he says, I believe him.

Heartbreaker, that's Gene Pitney. That's the top 20 song for him. Number 16 in the U.S., number 13 in Canada. His last top 20 hit, actually, in 1968. But pretty good stuff. Gene Pitney with a whole string of hits. Nice career and a lot of hits. And that was one of the final ones. But good one from 90.5 FM KSAS. Your DT radio thing happening all the way up until 2 o'clock in the morning. Actually, we're going to be here till 6. I'll be here live till 2, but we'll have stuff for you until 6. I'll be here till 2, and then Ross steps in, and we'll give him all the no-dos that he needs and everything, and he'll be in here to entertain you all night long from 2 until 6 in the morning. So it should be a lot of fun. He'll be playing lots of 70s music. That's right, 70s music. So be sure you check that out after 2 o'clock this morning, all right?

0: The Ad-Libs singing about the boy from New York City and Lloyd Price with Come Into My Heart just in front of that. 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

0: Go, Jimmy, go from 90.5 FM KSJS, number 5 record in 59 for Jimmy Clanton, and Elvis in front of that one. That's a good one. Good Elvis song. Your time hasn't come yet. Only got number 72 on the pop charts, number 50 on the country side in 1968. Right now, I've got Ross in the KSJS other room, and we're going to go over there and see what's happening with him. Ross, what's going on over there in the Radio Land in the Studio B anyway, huh?
1: Hey, there it is. Here I am. Yeah, still awake.
0: Here you are.
1: Playing some intriguing oldies but goodies.
0: Yes, we are.
1: A few things I recognize, a few things I don't.
0: And yeah.
1: That's a good combination. Expanding my musical horizons.
0: Yeah, it works out all
1: you
0: right.
1: You never know when that very next song will become your next favorite song of all time. So keep up the good work. Back to those oldies in a sec. But first, getting around campus can look different for every student at San Jose State. 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Now, San Jose State provides resources related to transportation, safety, parking, and transit options for students throughout the semester. 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
5: That's the coolest story I've ever heard in my entire life. 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Do you have time?
8: All right, I'm out of here. I hear that asteroids machine calling my name from the game room, so peace.

1968 gold for the Temps, and that's called I Could Never Love Another, number 13 on the pop charts, number 1 on the R&B side. Yeah, from that fabulous year 68, it is the Terry Show. Good morning to you. Hope things are going well for you on this early Father's Day Sunday morning.

Johnny Tillerson asking that musical question, Why Do I Love You So, right here on the Terry Show for a Sunday morn. Bert Camper music for you now.

Bert Kempfert with Red Roses for a Blue Lady right here from 90.5 FM KSJS, your Terry show on a Sunday morning. And that's kind of fun to hear that one. That's a nice, relaxing, easy listening song. And next, we're going to hear something. Yeah, maybe if I played them back to back, might have been a little more jarring. But hopefully, me coming in and talking will kind of separate that out. But

Interesting transition from Brent Kempert to the status quo. Status quo, an interesting situation with them because they only had a couple of charters in the U.S. We're going to hear their biggest one, Pictures of Matchstick Men. But as I was saying, two charters in the U.S., but 50 charters, I think maybe even over 50, in the U.K. That's pretty amazing. So they were a much bigger group over there than they were here. But here's their biggest hit for you in the U.S. that you will remember, Pictures of Matchstick Men on the Terry program. Good morning to you. Happy Father's Day. Go out and do something fun with your dad, huh?

And then I say, Bo, add a B. Then I say the name, then banana, fan, and a foe. And then I say the name.

Shirley Ellis singing the name game for you from 90.5 FM KSJS. Your Terry thing happening on a Father's Day Sunday morning up until, well, we'll be here till 6. I'll be here till 2. And then Ross will be in playing 70s music from 2 until 6.

0: Bobby Fuller 4 on a 1966, and I Fought the Law. We had a couple other good ones in there, too. Shirley Ellis with the Name Game. And we also had Clarence Frogman Henry, Ain't Got No Homes. That kind of gets you all caught up on what you've heard the last few minutes. 16 minutes right now before the hour of 1 o'clock in the morning. It's DT in your radio.
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1: 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Do not submerge the device in liquid, even partially. Most importantly, under no circumstances should you... We were going to murder you. Make no further attempt to leave.
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0: Oh, okay, well, she's calling the kitty, I guess, kind of in German, too. That's actually pretty cool. That's the German version of Paper Tiger, Blonde Tiger. And, yeah, well, we have a friend named Steve Tiger, and little did we know that his last name was actually Tiger in German. So it's pretty cool. Blonde Tiger, Sue Thompson. And Sue Thompson worked, I've heard varying stories. As best I can figure, I don't think she was at KLIV. I think she did some work at KYA. She was a receptionist at one of the radio stations in the Bay Area. And I'm pretty sure it was KYA. That's what I have pretty much been able to gather over the years. So kind of interesting. She was in this area and actually did work as a receptionist at KYA, apparently. But yeah, pretty interesting. Sue Thompson there with a whole bunch of hit records under her belt as well. And that was one of them, Paper Tiger, and that one in German. It is about 10 minutes in front of the hour of, 1 o'clock? Yeah, 10 minutes in front of 1 o'clock. That means I've got to punch a spot into my machine here. So let's play this and see what we get.
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0: Thank you very much, my dear. The Bay Area weather, well, it's looking pretty good, as a matter of fact. It's going to be cool for your Father's Day Sunday. Then a little bit of a warm-up Monday, and it'll gradually warm up through Wednesday. Wednesday being the warmest day of the week. Then we'll experience a gradual cool-down into next weekend again. Daytime highs Monday through Wednesday will be in the low to mid-80s the rest of the week, which means today, and then next Thursday forward will be in the upper 70s again. Right now, we've got 62 KSJS degrees. And what else can I tell you? I think I was supposed to tell you about, the Cat's Cradle. And that show is on every Monday night. So we did the weather first. That's okay. We'll tell you about the Cat's Cradle now. She'll be here Monday. I'll be here with her, most likely. And she is going to do a neat radio show for you like she does every Monday, playing some of the latest in jazz music. They're usually always some new releases every Friday. So she usually gets some album cuts from those new releases for you. And she'll play some jazz classics, and she'll have her Power Hour at 9 o'clock. So all sorts of good stuff. So make sure you check that out. The Cat's Cradle, Monday night, 6 o'clock, right here at 90.5 FM KSJS.

0: Ah, The Who, they can't explain. I can't explain either. You know how it is. The Who, can't explain. That's a good one. And let's see, we heard Spanky and Our Gang right before that. Would like to get to know you right here from 90.5 FM KSJS. Well, we got about a minute in front of the hour at 1 o'clock. Well, you know what that means. That means it's time for my buddy, my late buddy, that is. And I don't mean late as in late arrival, like a lot of people here at the radio station, but late, and he's passed away. We lost Bobby, as some of you probably remember, about 15 years ago and a little change. So let's have my pal Bobby break the radio station right now.
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0: Blank and the Time to Cry right here from 90.5 FM KSAS, your Dennis Terry radio extravaganza all the way up until 2 o'clock. Leaves us just about another hour, but maybe 59 minutes, and then Ross will be in here with a lot of neat 70s music for you all night long, so be sure you're on hand for that, huh?
1: Lucky devil.
0: Carl Dawkins.
1: Lucky devil.

0: There he is, Carl Dobkins Jr. And that's called Lucky Devil. That was the number 44 in the UK. I mentioned that because it was, oddly enough, his only charter in the UK and didn't do all that well over there. But good song, certainly, and number 44 in the UK. Did better here, number 25. But, of course, that was not his biggest hit here, his biggest hit, My Heart is an Open Book. But there's his, probably, I think, his second biggest hit, Lucky Devil, number 25 over here in the U.S., right here from your oldies place, KSJS. It's your oldies place from time to time, and it certainly is on Saturday night. We come in here from 10 until 2 on Saturday night to try to keep you entertained. In fact, we keep you entertained with oldies from 10 Saturday night all the way up until 6 o'clock Sunday morning, and that's exactly what we'll do tonight. I'll be here till 2, and then Ross steps in with all kinds of 70s music for you all night long, so that might be a neat thing to do if you had to stay up and work or if you just got to stay up for whatever reason. 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
1: If you hate me after what I say,
0: the season's 4.
2: Can't put it off any longer.
1: Ooh,
2: I just gotta tell you.

0: Hear ye. The court's in session. The court's in session. Now, here come the judge. Here come the judge.
1: Here come

Yeah, there you go. That's the full-length version of Laugh Laugh. And the full-length version almost exists in stereo, except for the second half of the instrumental bridge in the middle of that song. And so that's what we gave you. We gave you the stereo version and spliced in that little segment of Laugh Laugh from the mono version to give you the entire version. So there you go. The song is complete. The song was only complete in mono. It was never, for some reason, I have no idea why, they never gave us a stereo mix of the full-length version. It's they gave you two versions of stereo, the one that fades out and the one that has a cold end, but neither of those have that second half of the instrumental bridge. You have to go to a mono mix to get that, so we had to splice that in. They obviously could have given us the whole thing in stereo. God knows why that never happened. The weirdest things happen in the studios, don't they? Just, yeah, no explainable reason. They had to mix the whole thing out anyway, the stereo, so they could have given us the full-length version. I have no idea why that turned out that way, but we only got the edited version in the stereo, so we spliced in the mono segment for you to give you the whole song. So there you go. Hope you like that one. Kind of fun to hear that song in its entirety, you betcha, right here from 90.5 FM KSJS.

Yeah, that's a B-side. Pretty good one. A B-side for Dionne Warwick called Let Me Be Alone. They only got the number 71 on the pop charts and 68, but there you go. One of Dionne's B-sides. Pretty good stuff. Almost 117, and it is the TT Radio Mess. We're having a good time down here playing a lot of the good old good ones for you from the 50s, 60s, and 70s. Cool stuff like this. Bill Black's combo for you right now.

0: Harper's Bazaar with the 59th Street Bridge song, otherwise known as Feeling Groovy, but that's the actual title, the 59th Street Bridge song. Almost 24 past the hour of 1 o'clock, I got Ross in the KSJS Other Room, better known as the Mike Adams Lounge. Ross, what the heck's going on over there, old buddy?
1: Yay! Here I am, got my things slid up and punched on, all that good stuff.
0: Yeah, we do.
1: Still here in the Mike Adams Lounge.
0: Yeah.
1: Down to our final, 40 minutes or so?
0: Yeah, about that.
1: Live DJs doing oldies but goodies.
0: Yeah.
1: And I'll bet you'll come up with some kind of rerun or archived oldies show to keep the oldies going.
0: Yeah, we'll bring you in
1: 2 a.m. till 6 a.m. Looking forward to that. We'll get back to the live DJ stuff in just a sec, but first a quick reminder.
0: All right, what do you got?
1: The students of San Jose State's Occupational Therapy Department want you to know about their rapidly growing field, which aims to help people recover from injuries and disabilities so they can do the things they want to do. 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This message is brought to you by 90.5 KSJS.
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Joni Jane with music for you, and Little Things Mean a Lot from 1959. That one you don't hear too often. You usually hear the Kitty Callan version. That's the one that I think is probably the bigger hit. I haven't checked the chart action, but I'm almost sure it is, because the Kitty Callan's the one you almost always hear. You almost never hear the Joni James version of Little Things Mean a Lot. Pretty good. Kind of fun to hear that one, actually, because, as I said, that's one you just don't hear on the radio anymore. My goodness. You don't hear Joni James much on the radio, period. So it's kind of incredible. 23 in front of the hour of 2 o'clock, and I think we got time for one more before we do the break. So let's go over here to CD2 and see what we got.

0: Oh, I didn't have my mic on. Come on, Terry. 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
2: We try to keep it live, you know what I'm saying?

Gary Lewis and his Playboys and Sealed with a Kiss. That was an interesting one because that was a top 20 record, number 19 to be exact. And kind of interesting because even though most oldie stations like to just play the top 10s, still a top 20 record like that, you think you would hear that a little more often than you do. But you almost never hear that version of Sealed with a Kiss from Gary and his Playboys there. It is the DT Radio Mess. We got about 17 minutes left. 17 in front of 2. That means 17 away from the Rockin' Ross Hartman 70s radio go-round. That'll be happening all night long for you from 2 to 6 in the morning. So if you like 70s music, stay tuned. Ross has a whole passel of it for you for 4 hours from 2 until 6. I think you'll have a lot of fun checking that out. I do believe, huh? Here's Santo and Johnny with Teardrops.

0: know he's always wearing shades.
1: Is he tall?
0: Well, I gotta look up.
1: Yeah? Well, I hear he's bad.
0: He's good bad, but he's not evil.

0: Man Without Love. That's Engelbert Humperdinck from 90.5 FM KSJS, your Dennis Terry radio extravaganza. And we'll be here for just a few more minutes. Ross coming in with all kinds of neat 70s music for you, so you want to be sure to be on hand for that, huh?
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0: All right, Mayor, I guess I could try to remember that. And you remember the all-important Ross Hartman oldies 70s thing. It's a 70s oldies all night long, he tried to say, from 2 until 6. That'll be coming up here in right about 10 minutes or so. Let's see, I've got one more thing to tell you about, and that is the weather. Yeah, the weather looking pretty good, as a matter of fact. It's going to be pretty nice today on Father's Day with the highs up in the upper 70s. Well, it'll sneak into the low 80s for the first half of the week, about Monday to Wednesday. Then we'll start a gradual cool down again beginning next Thursday. Overnight lows will be in the 50s all the while. And right now we have, I just checked the temp a little while ago, we have 61 KSJS degrees.

Thanks a lot. The title of that one for Brenda Lee. That was number 45 for her in 1965. And before that one, we heard Humpty Dumpty Heart with good old Hank Thompson. And that was the original version out of 1948. I'm not certain, but I'm almost sure. I think I've heard him record a later version, maybe even on a different label. I'm not sure, but I think I've heard him do that one in later years, because he had a much different sound through a lot of his country career than he did there, because obviously he was a pretty young dude at the time he did that one. So Hank Thompson, the original version from 48, and Humpty Dumpty Heart, pretty good stuff. Fun to hear that one again. I got to get out of here. I'm almost late getting out of here now. It's coming up on a minute before two. Want to get Ross in here as close on time as we can. So I'm going home. Ross is up next. I will see you next Friday. Until then, remember, keep a smile on your face. It makes them wonder what you've been up to. And we are going to go home with this one, The Mamas and the Papas, Safe in My Garden. I will see you next week. Bye-bye.

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This is DJ Poser, and you're with me in the pit where I play all things punk, indie, alternative, and rock, local or elsewhere. I go live every Wednesday from 7 a.m. to 11 a.m. However, I wasn't live last Wednesday, and that's because, well, partially because of the storm. I'm sure you know that we're facing a lot of rain right now, almost too much rain. I think SF is definitely submerged. Prayers out to everyone. Well, if you are in SF, prayers out to you. I know how bad it is. I literally saw a tweet where the wind was so strong, a building, like the roof literally came right off. So that's a little bit terrifying, but I hope everyone is okay. I hope you are okay. I know San Jose has seen a bit of flooding as well. I live kind of around a few creeks, the Penitencia Creek to be exact, and you know, I've never seen it so full ever. So it's kind of crazy how much rain we're getting right now. But yeah, partially because of the storm, but also because I had caught strep throat from a New Year's Eve show at Orifice, which was not fun to deal with, but the show itself was really fun. Esper, one of our sub-rock director, actually, and a great sub-rock DJ, Esper, had played a show there, and, you know, she did great. It was fun being there. Yeah, and if you don't know, Orifice, great venue, by the way, kind of just opened up. This is not being paid. I'm not being paid. Like, let me make that clear. I honestly just love going there. I've only been there once, and I will go again. I will be there on Thursday because Esper is doing another show there, so you will see me there. Great venue. I don't know. I'm just talking gibberish right now, but yeah. All right. This is my show, The Pit. Welcome, welcome. It's good to be back. Can't wait to play you more music. Have a few new songs to play this Wednesday. Yeah, stay tuned. Thanks for listening. I will see you in the next hour. Peace.

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3: That's the coolest story I've ever heard in my entire life. 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
6: 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I hear that asteroids machine calling my name from the game room, so peace.
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90.5 KSGS, welcome to the pit. I'm DJ Poser, and this is my show. I play all things punk, indie, alternative, and rock, local or elsewhere. I go live every Wednesday from 7 a.m. to 11 a.m. And this is the second hour of my show. For those who have just tuned in, hello. For those who have been tuned in, thanks for joining me this morning. Well, yeah, okay. Anyway, I'm reading this book right now called, it's right behind me actually, Fingers Crossed, How Music Saved Me From Success by the lead singer of Lush, Miki Berenyi. I think it's a Hungarian last name. I don't speak Hungarian, so apologies if I butchered that pronunciation, but I think it's really cool. I honestly really love reading music biographies. I think the last one I read was I think it's called Hunger, something with Hunger and Modern Woman. It's about the lead guitarist from Sleater-Kinney, and forgive me, I can't really remember the title of the book. I think her name was Carrie. I'm just really fascinated with reading about the people behind the music, you know, how their lives kind of shaped the stuff that they're creating. And overall, I just need to get back onto reading, because I feel like the older I get, the less I read. And I've seen how that kind of has affected my brain a little bit. I've become really attached to my phone, which is really bad. So kind of trying to get back into reading. That's kind of my New Year's resolution right now, is to read more books this year. Very thankful that a lot of the gifts I got last year for Christmas and for my birthday are books, so I don't have to spend too much money trying to train my brain again. But all right, let's get back to the show. Thanks for tuning in, and I will see you at 9. All right, thanks.

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0: welcome to today's lottery drawing. Good luck. Here's today's winning numbers. 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

90.5 KSJS. This is DJ Poser here with me in the pit, where I play all things punk, indie, alternative, and rock, local or elsewhere. I go live every Wednesday from 7 a.m. to 11 a.m. And I also have an Instagram, which I didn't mention because I don't really feel like it's important mentioning, but if you'd like, all my contact info is there. If you want to send me some stuff, it's at xdjpsr. Don't really post, but you know, my Spinatron is also there if you're wondering what song I just played, what song I played an hour ago, what song I played 2 shows ago, 3 shows ago. I try to make a routine of logging every song I play, just so, you know, if you're interested, or kind of just for me, really. But, yeah. It's 9. Oh my gosh. Long morning. It's very windy out. It's going to be windy out, for the entire day, I think. And I think I'm keeping track of the weather right now with the National Weather Service on Twitter. I don't know if you do that, but I do that, just because I'm a very anxious person and I like to be aware of what's going on weather-wise, because I feel like we're gonna be faced with some crazy, crazy, crazy storms and rain and wind. And, you know, I think I'm pretty lucky where I live right now. I'm not really getting too much harsh weather, but we do get a lot of wind where I am. And I think yesterday there was got some thunder too. So that's going to be, it's really, really crazy. I think the last time I remember we had thunder here was during the firestorm? Not sure, when we were on fire, literally like the sky was red. I think it was like August 2020. Yeah, we're just met with a lot of crazy stuff going on in California. I think Mother Nature's finally putting her foot down. But this rain will be really, really good for us, I feel. Just hoping that the summer will be a bit cooler. We can only hope, right? All right. Yeah, all right, cool. Let's get back to the show. Thanks for listening. I'll see you in the next final hour. Next song is going to be Fig and Leather by Devendra something. I'm so sorry. I have the name. It's like the USB reader. The name is cut off. Anyway, hope you enjoy. Thanks for listening.

Come right in and have a seat. Remove your shoes, enjoy some fruit. Did I mention have a seat? I'm real high-tech authority. That's right, I'm quite an ace. I'm cutting edge, I think you'll agree. Have you seen my carrying case?

0: 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Do you know anyone other than yourself who has the skills and what it takes to become the best hip-hop disc jockey in all the Bay Area? 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

0: Red Cross would like to take this time to remind you to not share needles. 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
0: 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Here at 90.5 KSJS San Jose, we keep fresh needles on that wicked, wicked wax. Mm-hmm. That's right, 24 hours a day, 7 days a week, 365 days a year, nonstop. Hey man, you better give me back my needle before somebody get hurt up in here. I always keep my needles clean because by sharing them, you might get some disease, herpes,
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1: 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Bro, the band is about to be discovered. 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We are supposed to be thinking about how many guitars we've smashed on tour and tragically breaking up over creative differences.
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90.5 KSJS. Welcome to the pit. I'm DJ Poser, and this is my show. I play all things punk, indie, alternative, and rock, local or elsewhere. And I don't think I mentioned when. I go live every Wednesday from 7 a.m. to 11 a.m. And we've reached the final hour. I've had a good show today. It's good to be back. For those who don't know, I mentioned this in the first hour of my show, but if you were just tuning in, I wasn't here last week because I was sick with strep throat, which is not fun, but I mean, I got it at a New Year's show, so it wasn't too bad. At least I had fun before I had to kind of stay home and stuff. I've also mentioned I've been reading this book while I'm in the studio here. Fingers crossed, Mickey Berenyi, love her, Lush lead singer. I'm reading this and I'm just kind of surprised at how connected she is. She talks a lot about her college life, her young adult life, her coming to age, and just surprised at how connected all of her friends are. I don't really know. It's just really fun to see how, you know, the social web was kind of formed, the musical social web. One of her friends, I think her name was Emma in the book. She dated the guy from My Bloody Valentine. I think his name was Kevin. Mickey also had a connection to, what was her name? Tracy Emin, a really well-known female artist, known for making The Bed, which is one of my favorite pieces ever. It's really interesting reading about these stories and you know, life in the 90s, I guess. But yeah, thanks for listening to my show. We've reached the final hour and I will see you next week. Very excited for the semester to start and very excited because I will be having a new time slot, hopefully next semester. I love these early morning shows, but they do take a toll on me. I'm not gonna lie. The older I get, I mean, I'm not even that old, but I just feel like I am. It just gets harder to wake up every morning. But, yeah, I'm going to stop talking. You know me. I just like to talk. Thanks for listening. I'll see you next week. Peace.

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0: When you were a little kid and you thought about what you wanted to be, teaching was at the top of your list. 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

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This message is brought to you by the staff of 90.5 KSJS. Shout out to everyone who's been out here listening, man. Like, I actually had a super duper treat of someone popping in on me. What's good? Joe Swizzle is, excuse me. I want to say it's Ho Swizzle, which I really vibe with, no lie. It makes me really happy to, like, honestly, like, be out here in the studio and just, like, be, like, you guys know me pretty well, I would hope. Like, I just love to be a good role model for people. Like, I know that's something that I've always talked about on this show, like, being a good role model, passing down knowledge. Like, we out here to help each other like that. And honestly, like, it makes me feel really happy to always, like, be in the studio and, like, have that opportunity to just, like, pass it on. Like, please remember that your knowledge, it means something. Like, whether you think it means something or not, like, your knowledge is power and your knowledge is wealth. Like, and every opportunity that you have to, like, just to throw it back at someone or just, like, toss it to someone, you know what I mean? Like, take that opportunity to give back your knowledge. Like, it's valuable. And by the time you're done passing that on, like, you will realize, like, how much it means to that person. So we out here teaching every day, whether you're, you know, are a professor, a student or not, we out here teaching people. It's 90.5 KSJS San Jose.

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Serve with a side of funk. 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Excuse me. 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
2: 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What's up? This is DJ Monkfee with The Peel, playing some electronic, mixing it up a little too. We were just listening to Denzel Curry's collab album with Kenny Beats, Unlocked. That came out, I want to say, 2020, right before COVID hit. And I remember that. I was living in L.A. I was driving around, listening to the new album, watching things close down. Crazy time. And I feel like it kind of went by the wayside because of that. But, yeah, I really do feel like COVID was the end of an era for especially people like Kenny Beats hosting those streams with rappers and artists coming on where he, cooks up a beat and then they, freestyle on it. There just wasn't really an audience for that anymore because everyone was quarantined. So playing some electronic and mixing it up a little from 6 a.m. to 10 a.m. today. Got a little bit of a late start, but we're here at 90.5 KSJS, San Jose State's radio. Completely student run, and yeah, we're keeping it real. I might do some ticket giveaways. I will look in our list here in a bit. So tune in to the next hour, if you can, I'd appreciate it. And I'll see what's good. Let's see. Up next, we're going to be playing There's People by Garrett Carmel here on 90.5 KSJS.

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1: If you're a regular KSJS listener, then you know we have a radio station at San Jose State. 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
4: What is up? This is DJ Monkfee with The Peel, playing some electronic and mixing it up a little from 6 a.m. to 10 a.m. today. I was just playing Coyote by Plastic Sprites. Up next, I'm going to be playing something off of the Gorillaz Lakai Come Home album. It's a remix album of their first release ever. A lot of cool tracks on this. I remember I used to listen to this and the first album back when I was working on a portfolio for a class. Just making a lot of art very quickly and all hours of the day. And what else do you listen to besides Gorillaz when you're doing something like that? So yeah, this hits home. It's really good. I like it. The song I'm going to be playing is a remix of one of my favorites, kind of like a lower key Gorillaz song that I feel like is underhyped. The song is Starshine, the remix by Dub09. Up next on 90.5.
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1: 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What's up? This is DJ Monkfee. We were just listening to Tropicool by Bright Violet. Yeah, up next, I think I'm going to be playing some Fatboy Slim, personal favorite of mine. 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
3: 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We were just listening to CFCF. The song was Love Hotel. Yeah, you're tuned into 90.5 KSJS. Thanks for listening. This is DJ Monkfee with The Peel. It is currently 8:28 a.m. on this fine Wednesday. Yeah, and we're playing some electronic. We're mixing it up a little bit here and there. I might play some sub rock in a bit. We'll see. But up next, I'm going to be playing Santa Cruz by Fatboy Slim. Yeah, I'm probably the biggest Fatboy Slim fan at the station right now. Big shout out. Rockefeller Stank was what put me on. And yeah, I don't know. We had a couple CDs when I first joined the station in our rotation. And, you know, I was just like checking them out. So their discography is deep and it's great. Let's see. Yeah, so you're listening to 90.5 KSJS. Thanks for tuning in.

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3: 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It is currently 9:46 and we've been listening to Mike Nasty's Electro House Volume 4. I don't know, I found this CD in the studio. And it had a Zomboy song on it. I used to listen to Zombies Ate My Neighbors when I was like in middle school. That was the only Zomboy song I knew. And it was pretty much the same as what we just heard like two songs ago. But I'm rocking with the Electro House. I feel like my generation has been getting into like more disco-y electro house, but there's still like some pretty heavy bass lines in it. I've been to a few. I'm not so much into it, but my friends definitely are, and I've been to a few shows. And I, you know, it's a good time. I don't know if I would listen to it like in my own time. I mostly make playlists full of like rock and other stuff. I like ambient electronic, but yeah, that's me. Up next, I'm going to be playing another song off of this, Kill the Noise and Datsik. The song is Lightspeed, here on 90.5 KSJS.

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What up? This is Super Murgatroyd. I'm your host, Bob Commander. We're on playing Jazz World Blues every single Wednesday here this summer from 10 a.m. to 2 p.m. on San Jose State's very own student-run underground radio station. We just heard Bria Skoenberg's tune, So It Goes, an original from her record from Cellar Live, Indigo, from this year, where the vocalist and trumpeter is joined by Gil Goldstein on keys and accordion, bassist Eric Wheeler, Darian Douglas providing drums and percussion, Antoine Silverman and Ancho Todorov on violin, as well as a violist Yuka Nata Gota, Emily Brasawa on violoncello, Kathleen Esther on alto flute, bass clarinetist Charles Pillow on this one. Before that, we kicked the hour off with another vocalist. We've been going through a gauntlet of vocalists to kick things off on episode 9? Season 7 of Super Murgatroyd, I think. Don't fact check me. Georgiana Villanova, Free, A Soulful Journey, another Cellar release, another vocalist. That was the tune, A Song About Stones, which I love that. A Song About Stones. And she was joined by a core band of Christian Alexandrov on all things keyboards, drummer Joel Fountain. On that one, we heard Miles Hills playing bass and Corey Weeds on the saxophone. We're going to keep things pushing. This one is a tune from Larry Golding's and his trio. He's on organ with Bill Stewart on drums. And we have Peter Bernstein playing guitar. This one is a single from this year from an upcoming record slated to release pretty soon. Hope you enjoy this one. They say it's wonderful here on Super Murgatroyd.

0: 90.5 FM KSHS Grand Zero Radio. This is Super Murgatroyd. That was They Say It's Wonderful. Larry Golding is on the organ. Peter Bernstein on guitar. Drummer Bill Stewart from Rhombus, which is coming up later this year from Smoke Sessions Records. We'll get back to the music in just a moment, so don't touch that dial.
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0: The world does not belong to us. We're just guests here, so we need to leave it the way we found it. That means littering and polluting need to be eliminated. Polluting our water has been proven to harm us and animals. Trash does not belong in the water. 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This message is brought to you by 90.5 FM KSJS. It's a very exciting episode. Last episode, we broke down the first two teams of the Bob Commander official predictions on the NHL standings. And we're going two teams every week, one from the East and one from the West, working our way up from the standings from last year. So we did the Canucks and Rangers last week, and you'll have to stay tuned to see who will be discussed in about an hour and in the final hour of the show. In the meantime, we have a lot of exciting jazz. I did my due diligence this week and went and found a bunch of fun vibraphone music for us. This is your first time here on Super Murgatroyd. I'm Vibe Commander. I try to play a lot of vibraphone and a lot of fun jazz here on Super Murgatroyd. Anyways, Alexander Claffey on the bass here, Alive in Philadelphia, Volume 1, live at Chris's Jazz Cafe. The bassist is joined by Bill Stewart again on drums, pianist Kevin Hayes, Jaleel Shaw on alto sax, playing tenor sax is Seamus Blake. And this is a tune arranged by the bandleader Skip James's composition, Hard Time Killing Flora Blues, here on Super Murgatroyd. Schwepp.

0: 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It's about 10:41 here in gorgeous San Jose, July 22nd, Wednesday. We're on every single Wednesday from 10 a.m. to 2 p.m. playing all things jazz, world blues here on KSJS. Thanks for stopping by. The Ali Ryerson Quartet was that last tune. Flying in Space/Falling Grace. Ali Ryerson and Steve Wallow. A medley of sorts from her quartet record from this year from ACR. Where she's playing flute, along with Lou Pappas on bass, Tom Melito on drums, and Larry Hamm on piano. Before that, Tom Collier, a medley of Beatles songs, In My Life, and Norwegian Wood from Beamer Vibes Volume 3, which came out pretty recently this year for Summit. That was Tom Collier on the vibes. We'll get back into the music in just a moment, so don't touch that dial.
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0: Shout out the Bohemian. Anyways, here on KSJS, playing all things jazz, world blues. Hope you guys enjoyed the selection so far. We're going to keep things pushing. One more vocalist for the hour, Rebecca Rafla. Fundamentally Unfinished, the record. And we're going to hear a tune entitled Without You, where she's joined by Steve Ollie on piano, on guitar, Patrick Wright playing bass, Jess Whitman playing saxophone, Rob Dixon on trumpet, John Raymond, Ryan Patterson on trombone playing flute, the band leader, Rebecca Rafla, and trading off drum duties, Richard Sleepy Floyd and Kenny Phelps. This one is Without You here on Super Murgatroyd.

0: Super Metroid here on 90.5 FM Kiss. Just we just heard "Stairway to the Stars" from Bags and Train, a record from 1961, released by Atlantic, of course headlined by vibraphonist Milt Jackson and John Coltrane on the tenor saxophone. That one's from a re-release, "Stairway to the Stars," written by Matty Melnick, Mitchell Parrish, and Frank Signorelli. And on that one, Earl Mays playing bass and Art Taylor on the drums. Before that, Rebecca Raffla, her tune, "Without You." We'll get back into things here on Super Metroid.
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It's 10:54 here. This is Super Murgatroyd. I am Vibe Commander. Thanks for stopping by. In about 40 minutes, we'll be breaking down the first of our two NHL franchises. We're doing two a week here on Super Murgatroyd this summer. We're on Wednesdays from 10 to 2 p.m. And without further ado, this one, Lou Marini and the Italian Groovers, Playtime, a record from this year released by Hit Pickles Music. This is a tune entitled Row, Row, Row Your Blues. Joining the band leader, who's playing flute, soprano, and tenor saxophone, is Alessandro Schipapetti on guitar, Gianluca Deleno on Hammond C3 and Fender Rhodes, and Enzo Zarilli on drums and percussion. Hope you guys enjoy this tune, Row, Row, Row Your Blues, here on Super Murgatroyd.

Super Murgatroyd, 90.5 FM KSJS, just Grenzer Radio. Throwing it back to one of my favorites. That was Dangerous Match 4 from Scientist. From Scientist Wins the World Cup. Before that, we heard El Hombre from Barry Green on the guitar, also known colloquially as the guitar. That one comes from Origin Records Giants, which has a bunch of amazing musicians. Joining him on that one was Ulysses Owens Jr. on drums, as well as Pat Bianchi on B3 organ. And before that, we heard from our boy, Blue Lumarino, Row, Row, Row Your Blues. We're going to get back into the music here in just a moment. Thanks for stopping by here on Super Murgatroyd. I'm your host, Vibe Commander. And this is Season 7, Episode 9, I think, of Super Murgatroyd. And I'm very grateful to be here. And after 7 seasons, I'm actually thinking of changing my bed music, which is this. The music you hear while I talk. And I've used this song for almost 7 seasons. I actually started with Miles Davis's version of Straight No Chaser for a few weeks before I found, I settled on Night Dreamer, which is what you're hearing right now, Wayne Shorter. And I'm thinking of switching it up, but I don't want to switch it up mid-season, so maybe, you know, Season 8 will have new bed music. This is your first time here on Super Murgatroyd. We try to play a mix of fun jazz subgenres, like fusion, Latin, piano trios, post-bop, hard bop, some vocal jazz, big bands, and something in between, hopefully something for everyone. I found a ton of great vibes to play for you guys, my favorite instrument, the vibraphone. And in about 30 or so minutes, we're going to go break down one of the 32 NHL franchises on our road to our season preview here on Super Murgatroyd. In the meantime, Gabriel Espinosa's The Brazilian Project with arrangements by Rafael Rocha and Bruno Santos. This one, A Tune Morning Breeze, which was arranged by Bruno Santos. It's going to feature Eduardo Ferraz on the piano. On flugelhorn, Bruno Santos playing trombones, Rafael Rocha with a trombone feature. On baritone sax, Daniel Freer. Jose Lopez on tenor sax and flute. And Roger Rocha playing alto sax and soprano on this one. Hope you guys enjoy.

0: Super Mercatron 9.5 FM KSHS Grandview Radio. That was Lionel Hampton on the vibraphone along with his orchestra, a single from the Victor label from 1940. Marlo Mario on piano, Douglas Daniels on guitar, Douglas Daniels. Teddy Bunn playing guitar as well. Kaiser Marshall on the drums and bassist Hayes Elvis. For that, Morning Breeze, Gabriel Espinosa, the Brazilian Project, here on Super Murgatroyd, playing Jazz World Blues every single Wednesday from 10 a.m. to 2 p.m.
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0: What's up, Spartans? This summer, Portola Music Festival is celebrating its fifth anniversary, returning to Pier 80 in San Francisco on September 26th and 27th. This lineup features Robin and her festival appearance of the year, plus the reunion of Dog Blood. This is Skrillex and Boys Noize's first show together since 2019 and their only performance of 2026. Dance Music, OGs, Swedish House Mafia, and Tiesto Headline. And alongside is the return of Despacio. Despacio? Despacio. All weekend long. 2 days, one awesome weekend on the pier. We will be giving away a pair of tickets on air on Friday, July 25th. For more information, you can just keep it locked here on 90.5 FM KSJS. Woof. I read that. Okay. Yeah, tune in on the 25th to win a tickets to see Robin and Dog Blood and Skrillex. That sounds like a pretty sick show. Here on Super Murgatroyd, we're going to keep things in it to the Jazz World Blues variety for now. But in about 20-ish minutes, we're going to break into our sports segment. Stay tuned for that. In the meantime, Mike DeRubbo, way out northwest, this record from Cellar, where he's playing alto, along with Tilden Webb on keys, on bass, Jody Prosnick, and Jessica Hill holding it down on drums on this tune, an original from Mike entitled Jimbo. Hope you guys enjoy. Here on Super Murgatroyd.

0: 90.5 FM Kiss Just Ground Zero Radio. Super Murgatroyd, we just heard from the Michael Deese Big Band, You Know I Loved You. His original tune arranged by Dr. Javier Nero, the flugelhorn solo from Dennis Adu, Irina Terracubo on alto sax, and Michael Deese on the trombone. That one's from a record from Origin from this year, Return Trajectory. Before that, Gemini Vibe, a tune by Danny Janklau from Elevation 2017, Outside in Music release. And he is joined on that one by Nick Mancini on the vibes, Sam Barsh on keyboards, Jonathan Pinson playing drums, as well as bassist Benjamin Shepherd, Danny Janklau, the band leader, playing alto saxophone and alto flute on that record. We'll get back into the music in just a moment.
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All right, it's 11:40, which means it's time to break down the first team today. So based on the standings from last year, I believe the second to last place team in the West was Chicago. 72 points, 5 points behind the Calgary Flames. So let's break down a little bit about Chicago. Obviously, there's been a lot of news about their, you know, future multi-all-star. And that's Connor Bedard, who just signed a 5-year, $15 million deal, which is pretty fabulous for him. But he's also not starting the season with the team. I think he's undergoing surgery. And without him, the team looks quite scant. Top line of Tyler Bertuzzi, I guess Frank Nazar, and Roman Kantsarov, who I've never heard of in my entire life. Anton Frandell should get more games with the big club, which is exciting. Teuvo Teravainen is a decent top six player, but their bottom six is horrendous. Besides maybe Ryan Donato on defense, they signed Bowen Byram to like a, what was it, 12 and a half. So he's now the second highest paid defenseman in the league, which is insane. But I hope he has a great year. I just don't think the supporting cast around him is very good at all. Leshinov did not have a great season. And Kaiser, Vlasic, Ian Cole, Sam Rinzel. This is just not a great core, in my opinion. Spencer Knight is a pretty great young goaltender. But I just think that they shouldn't have traded the fourth overall pick to get Bowen Byram. I think they should have just maybe drafted Reed or Verhoeven or something. And I think they're going to have another year in the basement. Sorry, Chicago. I think Bedard, when he returns, will do very well, though. And I don't have much to say about Chicago. I think they'll... Yeah, my prediction is... I think they're going to finish last in the West. Maybe not in the league, but definitely in the West. And most likely in the league, because I think the East is just far better on paper, so... Anyways, in about 2 hours, we'll break down the final team of the day. But so far, we've done Vancouver, New York Rangers, and now Chicago. So stay tuned for that. In the meantime, we're going to kick things over to Teddy Charles. And this is his rendition of the standard Laura here on Stern Murgatroyd.

0: Camera Locks here at 90.5 FM Kishis Grenzer Radio. That was Hendrik Merkens on the harmonica, a tune from Samba Tanto from this year, where he is joined by flautist Laura Dreyer, Misha Sinigunov on piano, and Fender Rhodes on bass, Eduardo Bello, and playing drums and percussion is Portino. Before that, we heard Teddy Charles' rendition of Laura, a standard penned by David Raxkin and Johnny Mercer, featuring, of course, the band leader playing vibraphone, along with Hal Overton on piano, on drums, Ed Shaughnessy on bass, Charles Mingus. And we're going to get back into the music in just a moment.
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0: 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Here's a little movie review for anyone listening. Scary Stories to Tell in the Dark. The film from 2019, directed by Andre Auvergel and produced by Guillermo del Toro, dog trash. And every minute of it I spent watching was a minute I could have done something productive. And honestly, it changed my perspective on my time usage. Shout out to Scary Stories to Tell in the Dark. Anyways, tap in with your favorite DJs and your favorite shows this summer at the calendar. Check it out, kishis.org. Super Murgatroyd has moved this season 7 to Wednesdays from 10 a.m. to 2 p.m. And I'm really liking this time slot to round out the second hour of the show. Bruce Williams on the alto sax, Brandon McCune on keys, Lonnie Plaxico playing bass, and drummer Willie Jones III. The WJ3 release entitled Solid Perspective. This one is a tune, Every Time We Say Goodbye, which was written by Cole Porter. Hope you guys enjoy it on the Summer Trip.

Super Murgatroyd 90.5 FM KSJS. Thanks for stopping by. That was a rendition of Mr. Bond and Half and Half, two compositions, a medley together by Paul Moore and arranged by Ron Francis Blake from his record Assimilation from 2017. Francisco Torres on trombone, Nick Mancini on the vibes, also playing trombone, Andy Martin on tenor sax, Seamus Blake and Walt Wiskoff playing keys, trading off Andy Langham and Joe Rotondi Jr. On the flugelhorn, Javier Gonzalez and Wayne Bergeron. Jimmy Brandley playing drums. On congas and percussion, Pancho Sanchez. Bass clarinet, flute, and tenor sax was Rob Hart playing bass, trading off Rene Camacho and Dante Pascucci. And Ron Francis Blake, of course, with the arrangement and some trumpet playing. Before that, we briefly heard part of Ardashir Purukamadi's record Introducing from Cellar Live before, unfortunately, we had some technical difficulties. That was Boo's Message, an original composition, which featured Julian Burkowski on the trumpet, Graham Villette playing drums on bass, David Caballero on piano, Winston Matsushita. And I'm going to throw things over to Ben Patterson. This is a record Stretch, where he's playing trombone, joined by Sean Purcell. We've been hearing a lot of trombone today. Harry Appleman's playing all things keyboards, Miles Brown on the bass, Todd Harrison on drums. This one entitled Frenetic.

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7: 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Well, I was just kind of putting together a haphazard list of my favorite 2026 jazz releases. There's been a lot of awesome music released this year. So perhaps we've been trying to be a little bit more active on the KSJS Jazz World Blues Instagram. Give us a follow. And so perhaps we'll have some more content on the way. But in the meantime, I'm going to throw things over to Tyler Blanton's record, Gotham, from 2011. This is a tune entitled Freaky Dream, which is an awesome name for a composition. The band leader is playing vibes and electronics. And he's joined by bassist Matt Clohissy, Nate Wood on the drums, and Santa Cruz's very own, a monolith of the saxophone, Donnie McCaslin. This one, once again, Freaky Dream, which coincidentally is what I had last night. I don't know if I can say that. Anyways, Tyler Blanton, Gotham, the record, Freaky Dream, Super Metroid.

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1: Okay. I was going to do this super fast. What's up? Super Murgatroyd 90.5 FM, KS, just Ground Zero Radio. Vibe Commander, thanks for tuning in and enduring my shenanigans here on Super Murgatroyd, which is on every single Wednesday of the summer. We just heard from bassist Will Owl, the All-Sing Eye,

0: record from this year. An original Saturn Return. Lyle's ode to the modal jazz of the 1990s. He's joined by David Kukowski, friend of the show, on keys, Lucas Pino on tenor sax, and Billy Drummond on the drums. Before that, we heard Tyler Blanton, Freaky Dream, and we're going to get back to the music right away.
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0: In about an hour, we'll do our final Super Murgatroyd sports check-in on the NHL season. In the meantime, I'm going to throw things over to Virginia McDonald, where she's playing clarinet on this Siller Live release In Search Of, with Jeffrey Keyser on the piano, Laura Anglade on vocals, drummer Curtis Nauzet, and bassist Ira Coleman. And I'm playing this tune, Stardust. Shout out to all my friends. We love to hang out and listen to Hoagie Carmichael tunes. Stardust, a famous Hoagie Carmichael jazz standard. Hope you guys enjoy this one on Super Murgatroyd.

0: Virginia McDonald, her rendition of Stardust. 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
1: Did you just look down at your phone? 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
0: 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Sports Weekly, or as I call it, mixed martial arts and football weekly, because that's all they talk about. Anyways, here on Smurger Trade, we talk hockey, and that's it. Next up, we got Chris Hazleton, an original composition, Paris of the Plains. He's playing B3 organ along with Brett Jackson on the tenor sax, on vibes, Peter Schlamm on drums, John Kisselermit. This one comes from his record In Rotation, Chris Hazleton, Paris of the Plains, here on Smurger Trade.

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1: 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This is Super Murgatroyd. I'm your host, Vibe Commander. This is the final hour of Super Murgatroyd Season 7, Episode 9. We just heard a tune from Sasha Berliner, one of my favorite vibraphonists. Counting down the days until I actually get to see her coming up soon. I'm very lucky to be seeing her as well as Stefan Harris in the next few days, and I'll be giving a very in-depth concert report on that, as the Vibe Commander is expected. On that tune, Private Investigation, an original of hers, she was joined by a bunch of great artists. David Adewumi playing trumpet, as well as drummer Junket Kim, Harish Rakhavan on bass, and Lex Corton on the keys. Before that, we heard Cecil McLaurin Solvant, a new record of hers entitled With Every Breath I Take. That was ever since the one I love's been gone from None Such Records. The Metropole Orchestra, conducted by Jules Buckley, as well as Sullivan Fortnier on piano, David Wong on bass, and Kush Adebayo on drums. An arrangement by Darcy James Argue. We're going to throw things over to La Lucha. The record is Tides. La Lucha consists of John C. O'Leary III on keys, Alejandro Arenas playing all things bass, on drums Mark Feynman. This is their rendition of Joe Jackson's Steppin' Out, which is going to feature trombonist Wyclef Gordon, as well as Allison Nash on the vocals here on Super Murgatroyd.

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1: 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It's about 1:22 here in gorgeous San Jose. Hope everyone's having a lovely day. Most recently, we heard from the Ivar Colvay Trio, Quasi Latin Blues, the tune from the band leader on Vibes, and Over, the record from 2005 from the Curling Legs label. And joining the band leader on that one was bassist Sebastian Dubé and drummer Stein Inge Braghess. Before that, La Lucha and their rendition of Steppin' Outside by Joe Jackson. We're going to throw things over now to Lonnie Plaxico on bass, his rendition of Don't Know Why with Camille Thurman, and Lafayette Harris Jr. on keys. Hope you guys enjoy.

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I feel as empty as a drum.

0: get that. Dial sound 90.5 FM KSHS Grunzer Radio. The show is Super Murgatroyd. I'm your host, Vibe Commander. Most recently, John Patchness on the bass. That tune, Floridian Winter, from his record from this year. Before that, we heard Jalen Baker, a tune, a single from his upcoming record, slated to come out on September 4th. He's playing Vibes on a composition, Dowling / Emancipation, from Repaved for the Cellar Live label. He's joined by his usual suspects, Gabriel Godoy on bass, on drums, Gavin Mulchan playing keys, Paul Cornish. We'll get back into things in just a sec.
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1: All right. Final sports check-in of the episode. This is going to be the Toronto Maple Leafs, who finished second to dead last in the East, with a negative 46 goal differential, which is by far the worst in the East. But I think they were plagued with injuries. The coaching was kind of a problem. Auston Matthews will be back playing with his boy, Jack Roslovic. They played in the U.S. National Development Program, I believe, along with Matthew Knies. That's a pretty nasty net line. John Tavares as a second line center, still playing at a very high level with William Nylander. Willie Styles, I think, is awesome. And Gavin McKenna in the mix. That was, I think, really pressed the accelerate button on the reboot there. That's an incredible top six, and their bottom six is pretty good too. Colton Sissons had a very nice playoffs with the Vegas Golden Knights. Teddy Bluger has been a consummate performer in the bottom six, and he's reunited with Dakota Joshua. The defense might be a little suspect. They got Darren Radish, who was a big free agent signing. Morgan Riley, I was expecting them to maybe ship out, but they didn't end up doing that. So they have a lot of offensive defensemen. Riley, OEL, Radish. I think that defense might still be a problem. And their tendies, they traded out Joseph Woll in exchange for getting Sergei Bobrovsky. And I think that tandem of Bobrovsky and Stolarz reunited the Panthers tandem that won the Cup. I think that's going to be pretty good. And I might have a little bit of Leafs bias, but I think they're going to finish in a playoff spot for sure. And maybe even better, maybe challenge for that divisional spot. I'm going to say, you know, safely in the third spot in the Atlantic is where the Maple Leafs will finish. All right, we're going to throw things now over to Seamus Blake, his group, EH. This is just plays the music of Eddie Harris. Hope you guys enjoy this tune entitled Come Dance With Me.

0: worked out early, practiced late, and studied well into the night. 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High school sports, a winning part of a complete education. This message presented by the California Interscholastic Federation and the California State Athletic Directors Association.
1: 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All right, rounding out this episode of Super Murgatroyd, thanks to anyone who stopped by at any point. We're going to hear, in honor of the World Cup, we're going to hear from Arturo Serra, Spain's very own Arturo Serra and his quintet. He's playing vibes on this one entitled Dark Side, Light Side. Antonio Gonzalez playing saxophone on piano. Juan Galarado playing bass. Pedro Campos, Santi Colomer on the drums. And they're going to be doing a George Cables tune of the same name, Dark Side, Light Side. And if we have some time after that, some salsa music. Thanks once again. Vibe Commander out.

What is going on? 90.5 KSJS. This is DJ TV coming at you live on this beautiful Wednesday, July 22nd. Hope you all have been having a fantastic day so far. I have been doing quite well. I've been, realistically, I've not been up too much. Got together with some friends last night, watched a movie, which I will talk about later. Might as well talk about it now, which movies I watched. I watched two movies this past week, and both of them are, like, really devastating and sad. It wasn't really intentional. But with my friends, we, like, spin a little wheel. Like, we all give our movie suggestions and spin a wheel. And both the times this past week, mine were chosen. Which, odd, it feels like mine is chosen all the time. Anyways, this is just the stop. I'll talk more at the 20th. But the two movies were Manchester by the Sea and The Piano Teacher. Two very evil, sad movies. Both of which were fantastic. Which I'll talk about as the show goes on. But I just want to say, you are listening to Distorted Signal. My name is DJ TV. Hope you have been having a fantastic day. That last track we played was Ana Luna with Everything You Say. Before that, started off with Underworld, Born Slippy. I don't know. Love that track. Love Trainspotting. Fantastic movie. Hope you love it as well. We're going to keep it going. We got another one of our medium rotations up next. We are going to go with... No, not that one. We are going to go with... oh my god. Battaglia Franca with Beneviento. Hope you've been having a fantastic day so far, and don't go anywhere. It's going to be a lot more good music going as the day goes on. We still got 4 hours, so don't go anywhere, because you were listening to Distorted Signal only on 90.5 KSJS.

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2: 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That is right, you are listening to 90.5 KSJS, in case you did not know. Hope you've been having a fantastic afternoon. My name is DJ TV with Distorted Signal. That last track we listened to was Velvet Blue with Nosebleeds in My Calvin Jeans. And we're just gonna keep it going. I only watched two movies this week, so you're gonna have to wait another hour to hear me talk about one of them. And I don't know which one yet, so stick around if you're interested. And stick around if you like any music so far. We're gonna keep it going. We got one of our feature rotations up. We got Judah Dalton with Totality. As always, you're listening to Distorted Signal only on 90.5 KSJS.

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We'll orbit the moon for just one time. Tomorrow night, ooh, will you hold hands with me under the moonlight? Took a trip on a Gemini spacecraft.

0: Hello? Hello? Is this thing on?
1: Yeah, it's on, Mr. Cipriano. We're ready for you.
0: And now, here's our host to tell you more about what's coming up next.
1: Sorry, there isn't any host. That's why we have you to talk about that.
0: Hold it right there. Don't touch that podcasting control lever.
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0: Hey, you know, we have lots of important things to say, but now, first the news.
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1: 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You know what? Screw it. I don't even know why we hired you. You can just go. 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
2: 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Or if you have an iPhone, you can listen on the new KSJS app. I don't really know if I can call it new at this point. I mean, in the grand scheme of things, in like the history of how long KSJS has existed, it is incredibly new. So I feel like if you are an avid listener, you ever listen on your phone, get the app. It's great. I like checking in when I'm in the studio, and it's kind of impressive how fast it is at keeping up. So definitely get it if you have an iPhone. Anyways, we're going to keep it going. We're going to finish off this hour, but we still got 3 more hours after this. But it's more like 2.5 because today I'm leaving a bit early. I am seeing End of Evangelion in theaters, one of my favorite movies. I'm not going to be talking about that today, but I'll talk about it next week after I see it. But one of my favorites, getting the opportunity to see it in theaters again. So gotta go do it, but I need to leave a bit early so I can beat the traffic and actually make it to my movie time. But anyways, that's enough about that. We're going to keep it going. We got one more heavy rotation track before the hour is up. And then after that, something else, but I don't know what yet. You're going to have to wait and see. We got Wire One and Lumi with Addict. By the way, in the background of these talking segments has been Thousand Eyes' album Sharon, which I believe is a bunch of remixes of their work from the game Signalis. Lots of good stuff. I've been listening to it in the background. So I've been playing it in the background today. Hope you've been enjoying it. I feel like having the music in the background makes it sound so much more professional. You know, it sounds more like a real radio show, not just some schmuck talking that they gave a microphone to. Anyways, that's enough of that. We got Wire One and Lumi with Addict. Hope you all been having a fantastic day so far. Don't go anywhere. We still got a bunch more good music coming up. And as always, you are listening to Distorted Signal only on 90.5 KSJS.

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Score. What's going on? 90.5 KSJS. This is DJ TV with Distorted Signal. Hope you've been enjoying the music so far. That last track we had was Three with Three Loves You, one of our heavy rotation tracks. Before that, we had 100 Gex with Hand Crushed by a Mallet. Before that, Magdalena Bay with Image from 2024 Imaginal Disc. I saw a lot about that album when it came out in 2024, but haven't really listened to it much. But that song has been on loop for me recently, so I wanted to play it for all of you guys as well. We're going to keep it going. We got some more of our medium rotation. We're going to go Spelty and Innocent. And it's instead of an E and Innocent, it's a 6. Of course, obviously. But Svelte and Innocent with Fool. Yeah, hope you all been enjoying the music so far. We still got a lot of show left. After this track, got a classic. So make sure you don't go anywhere. As always, you are listening to Distorted Signal only on 90.5 KSJS. Don't go anywhere. Yeah.

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5: 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My name is DJ TV with Distorted Signal. Hope you've been enjoying the music. The last track we had was The Help with Pray to Evil, and before that was Death Grips with 80808 from Bottomless Pit. Album is 10 years old now, which is terrifying to me, but pretty incredible. I totally forgot this was the background track. I'm like distracted by this crazy saxophone. I hope you're not distracted by it. I want to take this moment, talk very briefly about a film I watched last week. I believe I watched it the day after my show last week, so it's been a bit. But Manchester by the Sea, watched that film and was kind of blown away. I feel like that's one of my, like, oh my goodness, I'm sorry, I have something in my throat. Give me one moment. Oh my goodness, I'm sorry about that. But Manchester by the Sea, I feel like I didn't really know what to expect from it. And was just kind of like laughing along through like the awkward performances and the way Casey Affleck's character is acting at the start. But like the more that gets revealed and like the more you understand about these characters and like what they've been through, like it just slowly becomes more and more tragic. And I feel like it has some of the best, like, realistic performances I've seen in, like, any movie. Like, I feel typically I'm a big fan of, like, a more exaggerated, like, comical, like, dramatized performance. Like, I don't know, I enjoy the Coen brothers. I like David Lynch. I like Stanley Kubrick. Like, I feel like those films don't really, like, thrive on their realist acting. It's very exaggerated, it's very cartoonish sometimes. Like, these characters are very like, they don't act like people, like a real person would. And Manchester by the Sea, I feel, is incredibly different in that regard. I feel like it has some of the most, like, realistic portrayals of, like, grief and sadness and just kind of this inability to move on from a heartbreaking, life-changing event. And it's I don't know, I think, like, despite all of the heartbreak, and I don't want to give anything away because I saw this movie without knowing anything, and I was in shock at the halfway point. And I feel like I don't know, I feel you just need to go and experience it. If you enjoy a sad movie, give it a shot. I feel bad because, like I said earlier in the show, this I watched this movie with my friends. We typically get together for a movie night and, like, oh, we all give our ideas and, like, put them on a little wheel and we spin it and we choose whatever, like, the winner was. And I've won the past two times now, and it's been this movie and The Piano Teacher. So next time, I think I'm going to abstain from putting anything on, because I like mixing it up, because so many of my friends, they love terrible movies. Like, they this isn't even an offensive statement, because they know it and they would agree with it. They like terrible movies. Me, I like to watch a good movie, you know? I enjoy a terrible movie from now and then. I think it can be very entertaining, especially when I'm watching with my friends. But, you know, a good movie that I can, like, share with a friend, I feel is infinitely more enjoyable to me than something that I watch and I'm like, this was terrible. I hated this. I had fun watching this because I watched it with friends, but it's just kind of what, that thing where it's like in one ear, out the other, nothing is retained except the negative emotion. So even though these films fill me with, I guess you could call them negative emotions because it's like sadness and kind of despair in some way, I think the fact that it's able to evoke that and be as beautiful as it is, you know, that's impressive. But anyways, Manchester by the Sea, fantastic film. Casey Affleck was really great in it. Michelle Williams is really good in it too, but her role is a lot more reserved for like very specific key moments. Also, it has Matthew Broderick in it for like a very brief moment. He's like a hardcore like Catholic, and it really caught me off guard. It caught me and all my friends off guard. We were a bit shocked by it, but anyways, that's enough. I'm not even talking about the movie anymore. I'm talking about random tangentially related things, but that was one of the films I watched this past week. Manchester by the Sea, really great. On my Letterboxd, I gave it a 4 stars and a heart. I didn't write a review for it because I don't know. I haven't been on top of the reviews recently, but I like doing it for like new movies. Like a new movie that came out this year, I'll write a review for it. But something older, you know, if it's something like that or it's something like The Piano Teacher, what can I say about it that like hasn't already been said? Like, and realistically, after watching The Piano Teacher last night, I'm still just kind of like in a state of shock, so I think I'm still kind of processing, you know, the full meaning and how I feel about that film. But nevertheless, it was great, and I'll talk about it later. But that's enough for now. We're gonna keep it going. The somber music, I feel, really, I don't know, added a lot to the tone in my brain when I was talking. Maybe it did something for you guys too, but I'm talking like you can respond to me, but I hope you enjoyed it. We're gonna keep it going. We got another one of our feature rotations up. We got Prada IRL with Clark Kent to Rockefeller. Yeah, thank you so much for listening. I hope you all enjoy hearing me talk about movies that I've watched and enjoy every now and then. But yeah, as always, this is DJ TV with Distorted Signal. And you're listening to 90.5 KSJS. Don't go anywhere.

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0: Ew, like, oh my gosh, what was that? It wasn't no KSJS, because here at 90.5 KSJS San Jose, we keep fresh needles on that wicked, wicked wax. Mm-hmm. 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I always keep my needles clean, because by sharing them, you might get some disease, herpes, HIV. 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
1: I know it's probably evil for me to say, but I really don't like the echo on the baby's laugh in that PSA we have. It sounds like a ghostly apparition of like a baby is like laughing in my ear. It's like train spotting. It's crawling on the roof. Its head is spinning like 180 degrees around its head. It's laughing at me like that. I don't know how to feel about it. but anyways, let's get to those Friday flashbacks with Denny Terry. Those oldies but goodies. Tune in and amp up your Friday afternoons with Denny Terry on Flashback Fridays. 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It's pretty great. And if you didn't know, you can see every song that I am playing on there, actively updated as I update it. But I would like to say that last track we played was Opus 3 with It's a Fine Day. Before that, we had Ira and Lukeman with Sea Glass. Yeah, we are gonna keep it going. We're gonna finish off this hour strong, and after that we got about another hour and a half. I'm not sure if Gumi is gonna be here when I leave, but once again I'm gonna have to leave a little bit early today to make it to my movie tonight, but I hope you all understand, and I know you all will live. We're gonna keep it going. We got one of our heavy rotation tracks. We've got Lancer with Cry. And then after that, something good for you guys, but I don't know what yet. You're going to have to be patient and listen. But I know you're going to like this next track, so make sure you stay tuned. And as always, you are listening to Distorted Signal only on 90.5 KSJS. Don't go anywhere.

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0: What is going on? 90.5 KSJS. Hope you've been having a fantastic day so far. It is 4:10 p.m. on this wonderful Wednesday afternoon. Early evening? No, it's not. It's not evening yet. It's 4:10. I wouldn't say so. Hope you all been having a fantastic day so far. It has been a nice day in the studio. Been having a wonderful day. Miss having my wonderful girlfriend here with me. But you know what? Life goes on. Show goes as it normally does, and we're gonna keep it going. I might talk a bit about the other movie I watched this past week, last night, in fact, The Piano Teacher, at this 20-minute stop set. So if you're interested, make sure to stay tuned and listen until then. I'm not gonna be going crazy in depth with spoilers and story stuff, because as with all these movies, I want to, you know, maybe recommend something you haven't heard before. Maybe you go check it out. And you know, if anybody has done that, I feel like I've succeeded in my role as a radio host of some kind. But we're gonna keep it going with some more of our rotation. We've got Able 31 with $1 Billion Baby. Hope you all been having a wonderful afternoon so far. We still got about an hour and a half left with you, and then hopefully Gumi will be here to take over. If not, you're gonna have to listen to some of our overnight USB for a bit while he's headed here. But either way, he's gonna be here later and it's gonna be great. So if you like what I'm playing, you're gonna like what he's playing. And as always, you're listening to 90.5 KSJS. This is Able 31 with $1 Billion Baby. And yeah, my name is DJ TV with Distorted Signal. Don't go anywhere.
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1: 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That's right, you are listening to Distorted Signal on 90.5 KSJS. My name is DJ TV. I hope you've been enjoying the music so far. That last track we had was Pink Panthers with The Isle from her 2023 album Heaven Knows. Before that, Blade with I Want It That Way. And before that, Nancy Conte with Numbers from their 2026 album Woof Woof Woof. Been playing a lot of their stuff. Really enjoy their poppy, fun music. I don't know. Make a lot of fun stuff you just want to dance to, you know. I just want to take this moment, talk a little bit about the other movie I ended up watching this week. On top of Manchester by the Sea, I also watched The Piano Teacher, the 2001 Michael Haneke film. German-Austrian director making a movie about French people. I feel bad for my friends. I really didn't know what I was signing them up for with this movie. I didn't know what I was signing myself up for with this movie, to be fair. Obviously, it's fantastic. I feel like I've already made that clear talking about it earlier on the show. I think it's an amazing film. Incredibly powerful, the way in which it ends, it's just kind of incredibly striking and like simultaneously evil and heartbreaking and probably like the most hopeful like moment of the whole film, I feel like, under certain readings. But like I've said before, I don't really want to like spoil anything about this film, because what if somebody hears about it is like, wait, that sounds pretty good. But realistically, it's just it starts off, it's kind of absurd, and you think it's going to be like a bit more lighthearted and kind of like this awkward relationship that develops between these two, but it just goes in these insane kind of absurd directions. And the lead actress, I'm totally blanking on her name right now, give me one moment, but she is absolutely amazing. Like, the range she is able to deliver in this film. Isabel Huppert is a French actress. I have not seen her in anything else, but she was absolutely amazing in this. Just the depth of the character she plays and kind of the extreme range of emotions she captures within this role. Both this like persona which she puts on to face the world and her horrible relationship with her mother, and this the true self that she needs to let out and express in some way, and she has no idea how because she's just repressed and has never been able to express herself her entire life. And it's a heavy film. It's definitely not, you know, I did watch it with friends, I'm not sure, you know, I'd say it's a great movie to watch with, you know, any group of friends. Make sure they all enjoy, you know, a more intense movie. Make sure they're all up for something a bit more dramatic, I suppose. I don't know. I feel like the more I want to say about it is getting more in depth with specific details, especially around the ending of the film. And I don't want to give it away because I think it's easily kind of, it perfectly encapsulates like all of the themes and, you know, ideas that the film is trying to present in like one one scene that I think is, I don't know, it's just amazing. The ending to that film is fantastic, and I think it's what like really solidified it as something that works so well in my head, as just a commentary on like womanhood, you know, sexuality, generational abuse, maternal relationships. Maybe saying that one's a bit strange, but it's a very, very interesting film, and I know I'm going to be thinking about it for a very long time going forward, and I don't know if I have it in me to rewatch it anytime soon, particularly considering the content of it, but definitely someday, because very good, very good, very intense, very, very funny and absurd at times, but then it does not end in a funny and absurd way. It ends in a devastating and like silently heartbreaking way. But you know, that sounds like I'm not recommending it, but I can't recommend it enough. If you enjoy a good sad movie, I feel like you will love this film. And if you've already seen this movie, you know exactly what I'm talking about. And if you don't like it, then, you know, obviously it's not your cup of tea, but like, come on, dude, you gotta appreciate like what it's got going on. Like, come on. I don't know. I definitely want to see more Michael Haneke stuff. I've only seen this and Funny Games. And Funny Games similarly left a strong impression on me, so I want to watch more of his stuff. I think I'll watch Cash soon. I started that film a while back and never finished it for one reason. I got distracted by something and paused it and got too distracted and come back to it. And you know what? That's okay, because I will watch it sometime soon. But thank you so much for listening to me talk about some more films today. Manchester by the Sea, The Piano Teacher. If you're looking to like feel bad, but like in a good way, where you like reflect on things and afterwards you're like, wow, I watched like a incredibly personal and deeply explorative work of art, you know, you benefit from it in that way, even if it's a bit evil. But I enjoy a good evil movie, I can't lie. I feel like I love a good movie that, you know, knows how to punch you in the stomach and then make you feel a bit better afterwards. But I also, you know, can appreciate a good movie that just knows how to be a little bit more ruthless, a little bit more of a tragedy. But you know what? It's not for everybody, and that's okay. And you know what else is okay is that we're going to keep it going. Thank you so much for listening to me talk about movies. I talked about that one for way too long, considering it came out 25 years ago. Not exactly topical, but that's okay, because we are going to listen to something a bit more topical. We're going to keep it going with one of our feature rotations. We've got Princess Ketamine with Versailles Is on Fire demo. Thank you so much for listening to me. We got about an hour of the show left after this. I gotta leave a bit early to make it to my movie tonight, but that's just how you know this last hour is gonna be really good. Gonna have a lot of great stuff, gonna play some of my favorite songs. So I hope you stick around. I hope you've been enjoying what you've heard so far, and I hope you enjoy what's up next. As always, my name is DJ TV. 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Don't go anywhere.

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1: 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It's pretty amazing. If you don't have it yet, go download it if you love KSJS, which you should. We're just going to keep it going in this next hour. We got another one of our heavy rotations. We've got Magna Carta with Summer Love. Hope you guys have been loving the music. That last track we played was Square Pusher with Beep Street. One of his classics from Hard Normal Daddy. Wanted to play another one for you today, Red Hot Car, but I could not, for the life of me, clean that and make it sound good. So maybe in the future I'll try again, but for now, my recommendation is to you, after this show is over, if Gumi isn't here, if I have to put on the overnight USB and it's just random stuff, go listen to Red Hot Car by Square Pusher. That's my recommendation to you all. But anyways, we're going to keep it going with Magna Carta, Summer Love. And as always, you are listening to Distorted Signal. My name is DJ TV. 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